0: Now the sound of your favourite Cass single being chewed up. Sounds old. Let's play some new music instead. 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

0: the script. It's called Man in the Arena, and it just wrapped up our 20 songs in a row on Star 102.7 on your Friday, the 5th of June. And if you're celebrating your special day today, a big happy birthday to you. Today is also World Environment Day, it's Hot Air Balloon Day and National Donut Day, so make sure you swing by Donut King and grab yourself a free hot cinnamon donut. We've got Marky Mark Wahlberg turning 55 today. For obvious reasons, I'll never forget him in the movie Boogie Nights, but he was also in a movie called Fear, Transformers, Ted, but I'll remember him dancing around shirtless in a video clip to this song. Good like sun, yeah, that brings back the memories. Troye Sivan turning 31 today. He started out as a YouTuber with over 8 million subscribers. He's now a model and also an actor from the movie X-Men's Origins Wolverine. You've got Kenny G turning 69 today. He's, of course, the best-selling jazz saxophone player and has been recognised as one of the most commercially successful instrumental musicians of all times. The Truman Show starring Jim Carrey also coming out on this day back in 1998.
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0: And if today is your special day, I hope you have an incredible one from start to finish. 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

Nikki getting it through your Friday here on Star 102.7. Take it easy if you're going along the Southern Access Road. Apparently around Ormulla Street, there's a big school of geese that are trying to cross the road. Take it easy out there and I'll get you back to Cairns' best music with Ed Sheeran and a little more music.

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0: That's Lynn with Steal My Sunshine on your National Donut Day. It is Star 102.7. I'm Nikki, and don't forget to swing on by Donut King and pick yourself up a free hot cinnamon donut today. But coming up next, we are going to check out what's happening around Cairns and the far north this weekend. And I'm also going to press play on Tay Tay right here on Star. You got the keys.
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4: 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That's kicking off at Ella Modern Bistro around 11:30 this morning, raising money for the Far North Queensland Hospital Foundation. 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Completely free, live stream NRL on the big screen, food, drink and plenty of entertainment. Rotary Cairns Sunrise Market's kicking off along the beautiful Williams Esplanade in Palm Cove Sunday morning from 8 a.m. through until 2, and the annual Greek Festival kicking off along Kamarunga Road in Redlinch from 10 o'clock Sunday morning. So get out of the house and enjoy some of the cool things happening around town this weekend. But I'll get you updated with the latest news, sport and weather next on Star.
2: The office is 12 degrees. You're wearing a puffer jacket at your desk. And Brian's refusing to change the thermostat because he claims it's the perfect temp. 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
7: Hi, I'm Phoebe Humphrey. Senior ministers are making no apologies after revelations more than 51,000 non-citizens access the taxpayer-funded 5% home deposit scheme. Liberal frontbencher Andrew Bragg says only citizens should have access to it, but Mark Butler's told Seven permanent residents pay their way too.
8: Permanent residents are here forever. They're building careers, they're building businesses, they're having children, and we want them to enjoy the full Australian dream, which includes getting into housing.
7: Australia's greenhouse gas emissions have dropped to their lowest levels since the pandemic. Emissions dropped 2.1% in the year to December 2025, driven by clean energy replacing fossil fuels and transport emissions falling. It comes as electric vehicle sales have doubled in the past year. Two men have been charged in Sydney in relation to plans to import illicit drugs into Australia. Authorities allege the 26 and 35-year-old are part of a trusted insider network within the city's ports. Investigators have linked the alleged network to multiple plots to import illicit drugs last year, including more than one tonne of cocaine. And unions have welcomed the closing of a loophole that'll stop dodgy NDIS providers from underpaying their staff. Under the old rules, disability support workers could be paid less than the rebates refunded by the scheme. Angus McFarlane from the Australian Services Union says this will put thousands back in his members' pockets.
9: About 30,000 workers, we estimate, in the NDIS will be up to $16,000 a year better off.
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7: In sport and inform, Hawthorne and Bulldogs go head-to-head tonight at the MCG. The Hawks have won their past five meetings. Coach Sam Mitchell knows the Doggies will be hungry.
11: We're going to have to play really well against the Dogs. We've scouted them. We've done our op. David Hale put a pretty good picture together of what we think they're going to bring, and we know we're going to have to be at our best because their best is very, very good.
7: Last night, the Crows beat Geelong by 1 point. And to NRL, Kieran Foran continues his strong reign at Manly, who beat the Rabbitohs 28-14. Tonight, the Storm hosts the Knights and the Roosters take on the Raiders. That's the latest news and sport.
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13: Well, it is absolutely gorgeous weather looking out across Trinity Inlet, and it looks like we're in for more of it over the weekend, which is good news with Queensland Day happening tomorrow.

0: Today, though, it's a mostly sunny one with light winds dropping down around 17 degrees tonight. We've got a sunny one tomorrow. Those winds picking up a little, however, to 30k an hour. 15 degrees overnight on Saturday, then mostly sunny on Sunday with just a slight chance of a shower. But today, we're on our way toward our top temp of 28 degrees. We're currently hovering around the 26 degree mark in the beautiful Lake Placid.
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0: 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The stage is back at the Jack, and so is Luca Brasi. 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
1: Marshmallow and Kane Brown, putting some miles on it on Star 102.7. Good morning, I'm Nikki, and you know where else I'll be putting some miles on it this weekend? The Cairns International Speedway. Opening round one happens Saturday afternoon with gates opening from 3:30 p.m. If you've never been to the Cairns International Speedway, it's on Thompson Road at Edmonton there, and this is going to be a loud, fast, family-friendly event. Now, this features a clay oval track, if you've never been there, and a strong mix of local racing. So you've got all sorts of classes of cars, including junior sedans, modified sedans, production sedans, and a full program of wheel-to-wheel action. 40, 41, 1027 if you want to head along with a family pass. You do, however, need to answer me a speed-related question. In the video game, what famous blue character is known for his speed? He also rolls along and collects rings, golden rings. 40, 41, 1027. You get it right, I'll get your backside trackside this weekend at the Cairns International Speedway for their opening round. Or if you do miss out, you can get your tickets online from cairnspeedway.com or at the gate. Again, that's 40, 41, 1027. Up next is Blink 182 with All the Small Things on Star.
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0: 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Who have we got?
1: You've got Ty.
0: Ty, what suburb are you hanging out in, mate?
1: We're in Edmonton today working.
0: Edmonton, well, that'd be the prime place to be Saturday night because, of course, Cairns International Speedway is on the go. If you can tell me a very fast video game character, I should say, a very fast video game character that spins around and collects gold rings, I'm going to give you a family pass so you can go and check out round one. So tell me who it is, Ty.
1: Sonic the Hedgehog.
0: There he goes, spinning past the studio right now. You have scored that family pass. You're going to get your backside, trackside, and check out a whole load of racing Saturday night at the Cairns International Speedway. Congratulations, Ty.
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7: Hi, I'm Phoebe Humphrey. The Shadow Liberal leader maintains non-citizens shouldn't have access to the 5% home deposit scheme amid revelations more than 51,000 permanent residents have tapped into it.
8: I think Australians would rightly expect when taxpayer funds are subsidising a scheme or supporting a scheme, that that scheme is there for Australian citizens and Australian citizens first.
7: Jane Hume there on 7. The first of Labor's major tax reforms have passed the lower house, but a showdown is now looming in the Senate. The Coalition and One Nation both oppose the bill, which includes changes to capital gains tax and negative gearing. ALP President Wayne Swan telling Nine these changes are not controversial.
9: They're sensible and measured reforms, but we've got to get cracking on this. It's not as if we haven't been here before. These reforms have been debated for years and years.
7: Former Prime Minister John Howard has joined Coalition MPs in pushing for stronger gambling reform. They're asking Labor to consider a national regulator and stricter advertising ban than what's been planned. Last week, laws were introduced to cap gambling ads on TV to 3 per hour, phasing in an ad ban for stadiums and jerseys and introducing tighter limits on radio ads during school pickup. It's been revealed Victorian taxpayers are funding weight loss drugs like Ozempic for prisoners. The Department of Justice says it's only prescribed when there's a clear benefit. And the days of a 9-to-5 could be no longer in the not-so-distant future. A new group by the International Workplace Group found workers say the traditional hours could be dead by 2050.
10: Floriana's $69 long lunch with Mediterranean-inspired drinks. Details online.
7: In sport, a chance for the Storm to charge up the NRL ladder against an in-form Knights at Amy Park. A win tonight coupled with next week's bye would bank a valuable 4 competition points. Coach Craig Bellamy hoping to make it count.
11: All the games are important, especially home. Yeah, everyone prefers to play at home and we're no different, you know. And we've got supporters that, you know, are very loyal and very passionate, and we get a good vibe from them.
7: In the other match, the Raiders host the Roosters, and the Hawks take on the Bulldogs tonight at the MCG. That's the latest news and sport.
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13: A spectacular Friday afternoon looking out over Trinity Inlet. It is gorgeous out there today. We've got some light winds and we're expecting it to get down around 17 degrees.

0: degrees overnight tonight. Then a sunny one tomorrow with 30k an hour winds, which will keep up over Thursday as well. Dropping down around 15 degrees on Saturday night. So she's going to be a little cool at the Speedway, but mostly sunny on Sunday with just a slight chance of a shower. And in the Cairns CBD, we've just about hit our top temp of 28 degrees.
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0: And this is where we take you back to the year that ringtones were big business. It was 2005. MSN Messenger was still king, and Michael Gray brought out The Weeknd, which is kickstarting our Throwbacks at Lunch right now on Star.

0: our lunchtime. Leftover lasagna? 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Throwbacks at lunch? Check. 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
3: Mr. McGo! You may be blind, but I can still see you!

The Cure, throwing it back with Close to Me from 1985 on Star 102.7. If you had a Walkman back in those days, you would have had to have been one of the coolest kids on the block. Speaking of cool, we've got your chance to catch a very cool movie that just hit the big screen yesterday. Scary Movie. It's the brand new one. A double pass up for grabs with a little throwback from 1991. But before we head back that far, we're going to take you back to 2005. Speaking of movies, Charlie and the Chocolate Factory was one of the biggest movies at the time. Also the same year that Midnight Star brought out Midas Touch, which is throwing it back.

0: I rocked it out to that song many a times in front of my mirror, using my hairbrush as a microphone. It is Roxette on Star 102.7. I'm Nikki and I am a big fan of scary movies. I also love comedies, and there's a very funny comedy that has just hit the big screen. It's the brand new scary movie. It's been like 26 years in the making. If you would like to go and see it, you need to tell me which very famous scary movie this piece of audio was from.
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0: Good morning, Star 102. 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Who have we got?
1: Hey, you got Oscar.
0: Oscar, what are you up to this weekend, mate?
1: Oh, this weekend, not too much. Maybe going to the Speedway on Saturday.
0: Oh, that sounds like a ripper plan. The weather's going to be sensational for it. I think it's going to drop down around 15 degrees, so I hope you've got a jumper.
1: Oh, that's cold. Yeah, I'll get the hoodie out.
0: All right, let's see if we can send you along to the movies as well. Are you a big scary movie fan?
1: I like the scary movie franchise, but not real scary movies, though.
0: Oh, you're a bit of a sook, are you?
1: Yeah, big sook.
0: That's okay, mate. I've got a double pass for you to go and see the brand new scary movie, but I am going to put your knowledge of scary movies to the test. I played you a little bit of audio a little earlier on. Can you tell me which movie that was from?
1: I believe it's Silence of the Lambs.
0: Let's check it out.
2: Well, Clarice, have the lambs stopped screaming?
3: After later.
2: Don't bother with the trace. I won't be on long enough.
0: Take you long to score a double pass to the brand new scary movie. So you've just scored yourself a double pass.
1: Thank you.
0: No worries, Oscar. You have an awesome weekend, mate.
1: You too, mate. Cheers.
0: You can go and check out Scary Movie on the big screen because it has hit cinemas and you know every line is going to be crossed in this very funny movie. Coming up next, though, CNC Music Factory is going to throw it back to 1991 with Gonna Make You Sweat. 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
4: 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So you'll hear this, the noughties tunes you love, mixed with the best new stuff. 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The Cairns' best music. 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The stage is back at the Jack, and so is Luca Brasi. 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Don't miss Luca Brasi live at The Jack, Thursday, July 2. 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

0: I'm playing you nothing but Cairns best music here on Star 102.7. I'm Nikki and I'm also getting out of here because it's Friday, it's my knockoff time, but I will be back Sunday morning from 8, playing you Cairns best music, letting you know what's happening around town, then back Monday morning to kickstart your workday with 20 songs in a row. That's after 9, Monday morning. Right here on Star. But you have a great weekend and happy Queensland Day for tomorrow. Queenslander!
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21: Hi, Harrison Freeve here. The PM set to speak as he continues to defend the federal budget more than 3 weeks since it was handed down. The first of Labor's major tax reforms passing the lower house yesterday, but a showdown now looming in the Senate. The Coalition and One Nation both oppose the bill, which includes changes to capital gains tax and negative gearing today, but a showdown now looming in the Senate. The Coalition and One Nation both oppose the bill, which includes changes to capital gains tax and negative gearing. Anthony Albanese set to say the changes are necessary to

0: interview, and we all make mistakes, but it doesn't give you a lot of confidence if their policy position is changing mid-interview on something as important as this.
1: OnePass has replaced Flybuys as Australia's favourite rewards program. That's according to Canstar, with the 7-Eleven, Woolies and Mecca programs rounding out the top five. And Princess Kate has met with cancer patients during a visit to a hospital in Manchester. She shared an emotional moment with a mum finishing her treatment, the Royal congratulating her.
2: Make Floriana your new local. Aperitivo hour, Tuesday to Saturday.
1: The Bulldogs welcome Cody Waitman back into the fold for tonight's blockbuster against Hawthorn at the MCG. A chronic knee injury sidelining the live wire forward since the 2024 elimination final. Dogs coach Luke Beveridge says his presence adds spark.
3: You get a spiritual lift, there's no doubt, because some teammates get inside your bones a little bit more than others, where you know how much they care for you. They know that they want you to play as well as you can even before their own performance.
1: And a Friday doubleheader in the NRL. It starts with the Storm the Knights at Amy Park. The Raiders and Roosters clash in the nation's capital. And that's the latest in news and sport.
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7: Mostly sunny for the rest of your afternoon, heading to an overnight low of 17 degrees. 25 your top for your Saturday and 26 the top for Sunday. Expecting nice and clear conditions all the way through the back end of the weekend. Next week, a chance at a bit of rain, shower or two scattered through Monday to Thursday at this point with tops of 26 to 28. Right now, just after the middle of the day, things starting to cool down slightly, although may take a few hours. We're sitting at 27.1 degrees.
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Sounds old. Let's play some new music instead. Justin

0: Brisbane's best music, Star 102.7. It's Nathan in, covering for Corey, covering for Dylan. In your driver's seat till 5 o'clock this afternoon, playing Bryan Adams and Run To You, Speed Demon, and Justin Bieber before that one. I think a song that kind of fell under the radar until he absolutely played the best version of it at Bieberchilla 2026. We're going to be playing Benson Boone and Taylor Swift for you shortly. Ella Langley coming for you a little later this hour. We're going to keep it cruisy. We're going to keep it Friday vibes right here on Kansas Star 102.7.
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8: 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I like
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0: Brisbane's best music, Star 102.7. It's Nathan in with you. And I hope to see you tomorrow from 10 till 4 at the Festival of the Knob. It's back for its 20th anniversary with market stalls, heaps of food trucks, drink vendors and entertainment all day long, including the return of your favourites, Toss the Knob Back, and also the Hamper of the Knob. So heaps of prizes up for grabs if you head on down to Sims Esplanade on Yorkeys Knob tomorrow from 10 till 4. It's going to be an awesome family-friendly day out for everyone. 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

0: Biggest gig. 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Plenty on across Cairns and plenty on after 2 o'clock as well. We're heading in for your local news and sport next, then back out with Backstreet Boys. And a new one from Miles Smith and Niall Horan. 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
15: Hi, Harrison Preeve here. The PM refusing to apologise to voters for backflipping on major tax reforms. Anthony Albanese took a promise to the election that he wouldn't make any changes to negative gearing and the capital gains tax. Yesterday, the first round of those major reforms passing the lower house. He's told Sky News he won't apologise for the necessary changes.
16: I'm not interested in word games, Andrew, and I don't think Australian people are either. They will make a judgment. Part of the judgment will be, of course, about when governments change positions, but on the merits of what we are doing.
15: Australia's beef exports to China could be hit with a hefty tariff if shipments exceed new quotas. Beijing has introduced limits to protect its farmers and producers. The Aussie annual beef import level is set at 205,000 tonnes. China warning export protect its farmers and producers. The Aussie annual beef import level is set at 205,000 tonnes. China warning exporters...

0: He wants to have a face-to-face meeting with his Russian counterpart to end the war. He's written a letter to the president saying peace could only come through direct engagement.
1: Cairns RSL Club. 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
0: The Western Bulldogs to welcome back Cody Waitman from injury when they take on Hawthorn at the MCG tonight. The Knights confront the Storm in this evening's NRL clash at Amy Park. Newcastle chasing its first win in Melbourne in more than a decade. Coach Justin Holbrook admits it's a tough assignment.
2: They've got the world-class players in their side, and so we know how big a challenge it is. But yeah, we're definitely confident going down there. Yeah, we're playing well, and we want to keep it that way.
0: And the Aussies losing to Pakistan by 4 wickets in this morning's third and deciding one-day clash.
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5: Weather couldn't get much better, could it? We're looking at overnight lows of 17 tonight, back up to a top of 25 degrees tomorrow. Nice and sunny for your Saturday and partly cloudy, mostly sunny on Sunday, tops of 26. A bit of rain forecasted for next week across Cairns, tops of 26 to 28 degrees. And right now, we are sitting at 27.2 degrees.
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0: White Snake, here I go again. It is Cairns Best Music, Star 102.7. Nathan, in with you. We heard BB Rexha doing New Religion just before that one. We're going to play you some Metro Boomin and Alex Warren featuring Jelly Roll. 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

0: It's Sam Fender, Olivia Dean teaming up two of the biggest acts in the world with Rein Me In on Star 102.7. You won't be able to rein many people in if they're down on Thompson Road in Edmonton tomorrow afternoon. Gates open 3:30 p.m. for the opening round of Cairns Speedway 2026. You're going to see the sprint cars, the junior new stars, and you can get your tickets online or just grab them from the gate, head on down and see the Speedway. One of my great memories growing up as a kid was seeing the Speedway, the drag cars, getting a little bit of tarmac on your shoes and not being able to get it off. Even the mud in Speedways is just so compacted. If you stand in a single piece of mud, you'll be looking at new shoes. So make sure you wear something black would be my suggestion. Maybe not at 3:30 when it's still quite warm, but toward the later part of the afternoon, you do not want to be getting your whites dirty. It sounds like a good time, though. The Cairns Speedway opening round, all happening tomorrow on Thompson Road in Edmonton. We're going to come back with Powderfinger and Martin Garrix next here on Star 102.7.
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0: Nathan and Star, 102.7, after 3 o'clock, lining up a track that you might be hearing at your local this weekend. 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
1: Hi, it's Harrison Preeb. The Prime Minister admits Australians are feeling the effects of more volatile global economy. Anthony Albanese has delivered his economic outlook address in Sydney. The PM says a series of shocks from the pandemic to the conflict in the Middle East have had overlapping impacts on wages, inflation and investments. A political fight over the NDIS. The federal government is reining in on $38 billion in savings over 4 years through reforms it says will target waste and fraud. But the Greens claim most of the savings will be driven by cuts that affect participants. China is tightening the screws on imported beef, including from Australia. New quotas mean exports exceeding the annual 205,000-tonne threshold could be whacked with an extra 55% tariff. Beijing says we've already reached 90% of the limit. New South Wales is the first state to abolish good character references for all crimes. The Minns government says the reforms will better protect victim survivors. Survivor and advocate Harrison James spent years campaigning for the change.
2: But the fact that the reform has gone beyond what we originally campaigned for is something I'm struggling to wrap my head around. But now the law reflects on a very simple principle, and that's that good character should never operate as a discount on serious harm.
1: And Aussies have been swindled out of more than $76 million to fraud in the first 3 months of 2026, according to figures released by the National Anti-Scam Centre.
3: Floriana's $69 long lunch with Mediterranean-inspired drinks. Details online.
1: Hawthorn faces the battle-hardened Bulldogs in tonight's AFL clash at the MCG. The Dogs have scrapped their way to back-to-back wins, and Hawks coach Sam Mitchell is wary of the danger.
4: They've played some really good footy. They've won a lot of close games in particular. They're a really quality outfit. They've got a lot of their best players back playing. When we played them last time, they had a couple out.
1: NRL tonight, the Storm hosts the Knights and the Raiders versus Roosters. And another shock upset at the French Open. Polish qualifier Maya Felinska stunned Diana Schneider in straight sets to advance to the final.
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6: Weather couldn't get much better, could it? We're looking at overnight lows of 17 tonight, back up to a top of 25 degrees tomorrow. Nice and sunny for your Saturday and partly cloudy, mostly sunny on Sunday, tops of 26. A bit of rain forecasted for next week across Cairns, tops of 26 to 28 degrees. And right now, we are sitting at 27.2 degrees.
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0: 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Nathan in the driver's seat filling in for Dylan while he's on an overseas holiday enjoying himself in Japan at the moment. Now, if you haven't registered yet for our 20K Workspace Invaders, you've missed one of four chances. But the good news, there's still three chances to go. Here was our first winner drawn today.
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2: Hey, it's Molly. We're here at the workspace of Jackie. Let's go in. It's also really quiet, so I feel nervous. Hi. I was wondering if Jackie was available. Jackie, you're just the person we're looking for. You've won $5,000.
3: Wow. Thank you.
2: Oh, wow. 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
2: Share it with my work colleagues. And I'm going to Japan in August. That's blown me away. I've been off on sick leave for a couple of weeks and I'd ran out of sick leave, so it was leave without pay for the last little bit. So
3: every penny helps.
2: It does. Absolutely. It surely does.
3: Absolutely. Yeah. Love listening to you. And remember, this could be you. 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
2: Thank you so much. I really appreciate it. It's amazing. Thank you.
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4: 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And when you can't, that's really hard. So to win this, it's a dream come true. Thank you. Thank you so much.
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0: odds might be low, but never zero that someone actually got married to that song. It's Jagged Edge and Reverend Run with Let's Get Married, the remix on Kansas Best Music, Star 102.7. Nathan here with you. We had Sabrina Carpenter and Manchild playing just before that one. New Radicals before 4 o'clock. Teddy Swims in there as well. It is the place to be as we lead into the weekend on Cairns Star 102.7.
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2: The major milestone has been reached in the fight against yellow crazy ants, with another 180 hectares declared free of the pest. King tides are expected to impact Cairns from Friday, with the highest tide of 3 metres forecast.
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2: 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In other news, Cairns will host one of the upcoming G'day Little Queenslander events as the Crisafulli government does roll out free celebrations for families across the state.
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11: Hi, it's Harrison Freeve. The PM continues to defend his government's major changes to negative gearing and the capital gains tax after the contentious tax package passed the lower house. Labor had taken a promise to the last election that reform wouldn't happen, but Anthony Albanese telling Sky News the contentious tax package passed the lower house. Labor had taken a promise to the last election that reform wouldn't happen, but Anthony Albanese telling Sky News things had to change.
12: If anyone out there thinks that the housing market is working,

0: public demonstration. Family members of Air India crash victims claim they've been offered compensation settlements tied to legal waivers. Investigations are still ongoing after the plane went down shortly after takeoff last year, which killed 241 people on board and 19 others on the ground. Reported settlement amounts range from a few thousand dollars to around $500,000. And a leading figure in artificial intelligence is sounding the alarm on the technology's rapid growth. Anthropic co-founder Jack Clark has told the BBC the most advanced systems are nearing a point where they could escape human control.
1: Right now, it's like the AI industry has a gas pedal, but it doesn't have a brake pedal in the car. And what we're saying is we want to do some of the work required to build that brake pedal so we in the world have an option.
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0: In sport, Hawthorn with our Coleman medal leader Jack Gunston for tonight's AFL encounter against the Western Bulldogs, and the Roosters looking to get their NRL campaign back on track against the Raiders tonight in Canberra. The Tricolours coming off back-to-back defeats, coach Trent Robinson putting it down to discipline.
3: We've been able to score points but then also control the ball, and that's the game. You know, that's pretty clear what's needed in the game, and our discussion, our job is to go out there and get it done.
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6: Mostly sunny the rest of your afternoon and night here in Cairns. Overnight back down to 17. 25 out top for you Saturday. 26 and partly cloudy for Sunday. And some rain expected through the early parts of next week. Although the weather may be changing, the temperature's not. 26 to 28 the top. Right now, we are sitting at 27 degrees.
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0: Ed Sheeran plays with Cairns' best music on Star 102.7 Semisonic. In closing time, as things are just getting started for your Friday rituals, we are ready for some Chili's and Miley Cyrus playing in the next 15. It's Nathan with you through till 5 on Star 102.7.
1: The office is 12 degrees. You're wearing a puffer jacket at your desk. And Brian's refusing to change the thermostat because he claims it's the perfect temp. 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

0: Amy Shark plays for Friday afternoon on Cairns Best Music, Star 102.7. And I've got just the thing for you Sunday morning. If you're heading out to the town on Saturday night, you might be looking for something relaxing, a great feed, maybe some live music on Sunday. The annual Greek Festival in Redlinch, that is the place to be. It's going to be live music, dancing, some belly dancing as well if you want to jump up on stage and maybe, you know, give it a try yourself. I don't know if that's allowed. Maybe also not as good as what you're going to see there from the professionals up on stage. The real winner for me is you get the sweets. You know, Greek sweets are amazing. The coffee's amazing. And then we're talking the food, like the Euros or the kebabs. You need to get on down. It's happening at Kamarunga Road in Redlinch from 10 a.m. this Sunday. The annual Greek Festival. Going to head back in with Posty and John Farnham. That's Freedom playing next on Cairns Best Music, Star 102.7.
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2: 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We had a lot of fun doing this. Finley.
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1: I know you moved on to someone new. 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

Reminiscing on those past days. 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And every once in a while, I start texting, write a paragraph, but then I delete the message. 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

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What's that? Hawaiian noises. 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

0: Hands Best Music, Star 102.7. It's been awesome hanging out with you guys. I've been Nathan. I think I'm out of here for this afternoon. Will and Woody knocking on the door. They are ready to take you for your drive home. Playing these tracks after five. Love this song. Josh Farwas, Like a Prayer, doing Madonna, and then REM, Losing My Religion. You have yourself a wonderful weekend, and I'll talk to you later. It's Cairns Star 102.7. Later.
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15: Hi, Harrison Preep here with a check of the latest. The Prime Minister continuing to defend his government's contentious tax package, saying it's about time someone had the ticker to make the difficult decisions. His government's first round of tax reforms, including changes to negative gearing and the capital gains tax, have now passed the lower house, despite promising at the election they wouldn't be touched. Anthony Albanese telling Sky they simply had to change their position.
16: We understood that there would be criticism of that, but what we couldn't afford to do is to sit back.
15: Simply had to change their position.
16: We understood that there would be criticism of that, but what we couldn't afford to do is to sit back.

0: Donald Trump says discussions with the Iranian-backed group centered on a possible ceasefire.
1: Lebanon's been under attack for so many years and always like an underdog, and it would be really nice if it could end. And I spoke to Bibi Netanyahu about that, and I speak to them about it, and I actually spoke to Hezbollah about it, and I think progress is made.
0: And Australia's greenhouse gas emissions have dropped to their lowest levels since the pandemic. It's been driven by clean energy replacing fossil fuels and a drop in transport emissions year on year.
2: Floriana's $69 long lunch with Mediterranean-inspired drinks. Details online.
0: Re-energised Western Bulldogs get another crack at the high-flying Hawks tonight at the MCG. The Dogs soundly beaten back in gather round, and coach Luke Beveridge says they need to slow Hawthorn's quick attack.
3: What the teams that play against Hawthorn would say coming out of games when those deeper forwards are kicking a lot of goals, it's how heavily they're going to rely on the 17 in front of that key defender. And we're no different. So we've got to get that right up the ground.
0: And the Storm and Knights to resume NRL action next hour at Amy Park.
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5: Mostly sunny the rest of your afternoon and night here in Cairns. Overnight back down to 17, 25 out top for you Saturday, 26 and partly cloudy for Sunday, and some rain expected through the early parts of next week, although the weather may be changing. The temperature's not. 26 to 28 the top. Right now we are sitting at 27 degrees.
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0: Will and Woody for Yui on your Friday. Hope you guys are having a wonderful drive home, a long weekend for some. We are a national show, so I know that doesn't apply to everyone. A little flex there. Little flex. But
1: not for us, not a long weekend for us. We'll be working Monday. So if you're one of the unlucky states that doesn't get the long weekend, we'll be bloody here with you having a great time.
0: Yeah.
1: Having a great time.
0: No, we're looking forward to Monday. It's always a great show, always a good vibe in here. Yeah, producer Annalise is in here in a sweatshirt, in her gym gear, because she and Button Pusher Tommy are going to have a weightlifting competition very shortly, which is pretty exciting stuff. You guys can look forward to that.
2: Yeah. Going to get these muscles out. Little muscle show, little gun show.
0: Oh, yeah. Little muscle show.
1: Nice.
2: Sorry, yeah, it felt really intense.
0: That's right.
2: Let's bring it in a beast in me or something like that. Anyway.
1: I like it. Yeah. Bring the beast out. Make a beast noise.
0: Do it.
1: There you are.
0: Jeez.
1: You'd have that back already.
0: There you go. So, so you're looking forward to today, B?
2: Yep.
0: Sending videos from the gym this morning.
2: Yep, just did a
0: How often do you film yourself in the gym?
2: Never.
0: You showed us
1: multiple videos.
0: At least
1: multiple
0: one the
1: videos.
0: Other day, and you scrolled past at least five
2: that
0: or six
2: like
0: of them.
2: That was like last year, though. That was last year.
0: No, you've got a few.
2: I did film myself this morning because I wanted to show you that I was warming up with the 12-kilo weights, and it was easy. Like, I put down the four, and there was a little smirk on me going... piece of cake.
0: Gee, do you feel intimidated, Tommy? Do you feel intimidated by this?
3: Not at all.
0: Ooh.
3: No.
1: Were you in the gym this morning,
3: As
1: Tom?
3: A gay man, I don't get intimidated by women like straight men do.
1: Here we go.
2: No.
1: Here we go. We do get intimidated.
0: I love that. Absolutely we do. All right, so that's in about 15 minutes time.
2: Yeah.
0: Throwing the gauntlet down. What's the prize here?
2: Pride, I'd say. A bit of pride.
0: Oh, definitely pride, obviously. But anything else that you'd like to put on the line there?
2: Come back to me. I'll think about it.
0: Yeah, maybe you take over the buttons in the show.
2: Oh, I Tom can do that. That's really fun. He can keep doing that.
3: Do you want to come over and press this sound effect, Annalise, for this next bit?
2: Do you want me to?
3: Yep.
2: Great.
0: Jeez, nice. The game's look at this. That felt passive aggressive. Did you hear the tone there?
1: Yeah, I did.
2: Here we go.
1: Absolutely, I did. How could you miss it?

0: right, so that does mean it's Can You Hear It? Beer or soft drink based on the sound of the can opening. If you want to play the song now, AB. There you go. If you want to play, 10 grand if you get 16 in a row.
1: It's beer or soft drink based on the sound of the can opening.
0: Any other sound effects?
2: That's all I have, but if you're my boss, I didn't learn this.
1: It's Will and Woody. Happy Friday.
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0: Your shot at $1 million. A new Taylor Swift coming up on Will and Woody for your drive home right now.
1: I'm going to say that's a soft drink.
2: Can you hear it?
3: It's a beer.
2: Oh, can you hear it? Darcy, no. Darcy, no. Darcy, no.
0: Hey, little reminder before we get started with that Angus and Julia Stone are going to be playing Can You Hear It later today as well. They're coming back in just to play.
4: That's outrageous for on a Friday afternoon.
0: Mate, they love it. They love it. Rob Thomas, I tried to get him out of here and he was like, nah, sorry, mate. I want to play the game.
4: I love that we have a game that people want to play. This is awesome. And we've got to make them earn it. And for Angus and Julia Stone, it's coming in at 5:30 on a Friday to play. So if you want to hear them, stay tuned for that. But right now, we've got a mere civilian by the name of Natalie who's going to be playing. Hi, Natalie.
5: Hi, everybody. How are we?
4: Standing, Natalie. It's a Friday. You're laughing. It feels good. Let's open your first can.
0: Touching your mic. I'm done. I'm done. Stop touching. I'm done. I'm done. I'm sorry.
4: Brings the whole game into
0: dispute. I'm sorry.
4: Okay.
5: Oh, that's a beer.
4: No, it's not.
0: Thanks, Nat.
4: Soft drink.
0: Danielle is called Bung soft drink. Must be said. If you're just tuning in and you're trying to figure out and orientate yourself around the sounds of the beers and the soft drink, that did not sound like a soft drink.
4: Yeah, it was.
0: And that can happen.
4: Absolutely, that's part of the game.
0: There's human error in this.
4: Not human error on my front,
0: on the person that packaged the can.
4: Thank you, Will. Let's go to Daniela here. Daniela. Hi, Daniela.
6: Hello.
4: Hello, you ready to go? You want to crack straight in?
6: Absolutely.
4: Okay, can one.
6: Soft drink.
0: Uh-oh, thanks, Daniela. Thanks for coming.
4: We're off, Australia.
0: Thanks for coming. Have a great weekend. Sam's called.
4: That first can's really thrown people because that was a classic beer, but it did sound similar to can one.
0: That was a classic beer.
4: Classic beer.
0: Is that a midi, the Hawke's Pale Ale, Hawke's Lager?
4: I don't even think it's a midi. It's 1.75%. Is that midi?
0: It's less than a midi.
4: It's low.
0: Half
4: alcohol.
0: A standard drink. Yeah. There you go.
4: It really goes against Hawkey's whole thing. But anyway, let's go to Sam here. Sam, you've obviously been guessing in your head. Have you been getting them right?
7: I think so, yeah.
4: You think so? They only just happened.
7: Well, the last one, yeah, I couldn't hear it properly, so.
4: Okay, all right, fair enough.
7: That's how we go.
4: Hopefully you can hear this one.
0: Can here one for you, Sammy. Can one for you. Let's get someone on a roll here, Woods.
7: Soft drink.
4: Sammy. Here we go.
0: Sammy.
4: Get
0: nice.
4: Him on the board.
0: Very good. You
4: get
0: can stick around.
4: Get him on the board.
0: Let's go. Here we go. Can two. Yes, Sammy.
4: Nice, Sammy.
0: Nice. A couple of clinical ones there, Woods.
4: Yeah,
0: good.
4: Absolutely.
0: Good.
4: And we've got a player.
0: We've got a player.
7: That was a tough one.
4: That was a tough one, you reckon, Sam?
7: Yeah, definitely.
4: Okay. All right, let's go to can three here, Sam. Here we go.
0: Nice, Sammy.
4: Nice, Sam. What do you do with here yourself, Sam? I think we can get to know. You've got three cans in a row.
7: I'm a FIFO worker, working the mines.
4: Are you about to fly out or are you flying back in currently?
7: No, I'm home for the long weekend.
4: Oh, you little ripper. You little ripper.
0: I mean, I don't want to make you feel uncomfortable, Sam. Bit of a sexy voice on Sam.
4: Yeah, no doubt.
0: A bit of sexy voice, Sam, dialing in. Gee whiz.
7: No, I'm just talking too close to the mic. Might just sound like that.
0: Ah, oh, man, you've got that sweet
4: you're
0: gravel.
4: Humble too.
0: You've got that sweet gravel.
4: You're humble.
0: On.
4: You're a humble, sexy
0: love
4: man.
0: It.
4: That's
0: love
4: rare.
0: It.
4: You're a single man, Sam?
0: Oh, in the mines as well.
7: No, married. No kids.
4: No kids.
0: No kids.
4: All right.
0: No, so what does that mean? Right. My wife.
4: Why would you say that? Strange thing
0: saying
4: to reveal.
0: This, strange thing
4: not
0: to
4: fully add. Locked in. No kids.
0: Right?
4: No
0: little
4: kids.
0: Little caveat. You can still get me.
4: No, I'm sure. Right. I'm sure you're happily
0: can
4: married.
0: Four?
4: Sammy.
0: Yeah, for Sam. Let's do it, and then we'll get to the song.
7: Beer.
0: All right. Well, does sexy voice Sam stick around? Find out very shortly.
4: Just confirming, you said beer there, Sam?
7: Yeah, I don't know. That was a tough one.
4: All right. You got a song to think about it. You can change your mind up next if you want. I don't want to throw you either way, though, okay? I don't want to play games. No games here.
0: It's Will and Woody for Yui. That was a game on Star 102.7.

0: Will and Woody for Yui on your Friday's drive home. I had to think about it. Yeah, it certainly is a Friday. We are playing Can You Hear It right now?
1: Sexy Sam is on can number four. He guessed can number four before the song there.
2: I'm switching.
1: Whoa.
0: Whoa. Here we go.
1: So just to get people up to speed, Sexy Sam, before the song you said beer. What has happened during the song for you to change?
2: I can taste the Fanta on the tip of my tongue.
1: You can taste it?
2: Yeah.
1: Well, my friend, I'm glad you can taste it because that was soft drink.
0: Well done. Great pivot.
3: That's outrageous. Sorry.
0: I don't know why you guys are so invested. It's not your money.
1: Every time.
0: Just chill out.
1: Every time we hook it over a song, just I say you've got a chance to switch.
3: Two Nuffies there. You made it so obvious that
0: who's the Nuffy?
3: Switched.
0: What? No.
1: Nuffies here.
0: Hey, we're for the players. Yeah. I don't know who you're for. The company.
3: Absolutely.
0: I know which side of history I'd rather be on.
1: Yeah. Give Sexy Sam a break.
0: Yeah, Sexy Sam. He's got four, is he? Woods, has he got five?
1: He's got four, mate.
0: I'm happy to give him a bonus, Ken. Give him five if we need to.
1: He doesn't need bonuses. He's
2: it was
1: that
2: a Fanta,
1: good.
2: Right?
0: It wasn't a Fanta.
1: It was a Coca-Cola. But you've got four cans in a row, mate. Don't try and guess specifics here. Just keep it simple. Beer or soft drink. Here's can number five, Sammy.
2: Soft drink.
0: See you, Sammy. Sorry, mate. We gave you the lifeline. I think that's what they call company karma.
2: See you, Sammy.
0: Have a great weekend, mate.
1: Still sexy.
2: You too.
0: Sammy, you can have a double pass to go and see Disclosure Day, the movie from director Steven Spielberg in cinemas June 11. That one, which means
2: thanks,
0: no worries at all, man. Nice to meet you. No kids, Karen. If you were wondering.
1: Weird.
0: Strange thing to add.
1: It was a strange thing to add.
0: He added that.
1: Yeah.
0: Karen.
4: Hey, how you going?
0: Karen, how are you? Married? Kids? Where are you at?
4: Married, two kids.
0: There you go.
1: Congrats. Yeah.
0: Good for you. Good for you.
1: Karen, let's get to cans. Here it is. Can number one.
4: Soft drink.
1: Oh, sorry, Karen.
0: See you, Kaz.
4: Oh, damn.
0: Home to the kiddies.
1: Bad news for the kids. Mummy lost
0: today,
1: on
0: air,
1: kids.
0: Had my
1: mummy
0: one
1: lost.
0: Shot. Can you hear it?
1: Mummy was no good today,
0: blew it
1: guys.
0: On a beer. Casey.
5: Yes.
0: Kids married?
5: Hello.
0: Kids married?
5: I have four kids and I'm married.
0: Beautiful.
1: Whoa.
0: Beautiful.
1: Well done on four, well done, Casey.
0: Love that.
1: Are there twins? Sorry, Casey, what's that?
5: I have two in the car with me and we've been guessing the whole time. I've got them all wrong and one child has got them all right.
0: Which child? What's their name?
5: Maple.
0: Okay. Maple's going to be the one that we're going to be following here.
1: But they can't play. Wink, wink, no. Casey. So kids can't play.
0: Everyone has heard you say wink, wink.
1: I didn't say wink, wink. Did I say wink, wink? Wink. All right, Casey, here we go. Here's can number one.
5: Soft drink.
1: Nice, Casey. Playing by yourself there in the car, Casey. Over 18. Very good. Well done. Here comes can number two, Casey.
5: Soft drink.
0: Yes, Casey's on. Yes. They were tough. They were tough softies to pick as well. She's got both of them.
1: That was a shocker.
0: She's got both of them. Casey. Love this.
1: Struth. Okay. Can number three coming up, Casey. Beautiful. Here we go.
5: Soft drink.
1: Oh, no.
0: Honestly, hey. of all the cracks in Can You Hear It history, there were three of the worst cracks. Casey, you can have a double pass to go see Disclosure Day, the movie as well. Enjoy. Get some time out from the kids.
1: They're right there, mate. They can hear you.
0: Nah. Your mum needs some time out, guys.
1: Mum loves you, kids. Mum loves you.
0: I didn't say that she didn't love them. Of course she loves them.
1: You implied it.
0: Of course she loves them. They're her kids. Hey, You guys got a shot at a million yet to come this Friday. Brand new Taylor Swift to play you as well. And right up next, got a weightlifting competition in the studio. Two heavyweights. Junior producer Annalise.
1: Let's go.
0: And button pusher Tom go toe to toe. We're all very excited. It's Will and Woody.
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0: Having a wonderful Friday drive home. It's Will and Woody for you. Yesterday, there was a gauntlet thrown down in the studio woods. Not deliberately, though.
1: No.
0: You and I, we were just having a little bit of casual chat with junior producer Annalise about what she does at the gym.
1: It was during the song. During the song.
0: During the song.
1: It was all kind of off mic, if you like.
0: So she sits there and she starts telling us what she does for the military press, which is the shoulder press, right?
1: Yep.
0: And then pandemonium ensued when she told us all what she lifted. And then, as I said, inadvertently, a little bit of a gauntlet was thrown down.
2: And then I do 16
3: to 8. You're standing up doing that.
2: No, like kilo. In a chair.
3: Yeah, that's strong.
4: Oh, that's bench press.
2: No, she's up.
3: She's not.
0: A couple of boys feeling insecure over here. About we're doing 16 kilos on the shoulder. Right. They're like,
4: I have 10 kilo dumbbells like that, and I. I do 10.
3: Annalise is lifting more than
0: John. Okay, so to summarise, Annalise. Yep. Lift 16 kilos on the military press, on the shoulder press.
1: And
0: 16 kilos either hand, by the way.
1: And I believed her. You two lads in the studio just got started feeling a little bit uncomfortable about the fact that maybe that was close to what you lift, especially you, Tommy.
5: Yeah, well, I think that she was actually doing incline bench press. That's all I'm just saying.
0: And we and then you went on to say, as we just heard in the audio, that you do, you're 10 kilos.
5: I do 10, yeah.
0: Either shoulder.
5: Yeah, 10, three sets, 12 reps.
1: Right.
0: Okay.
1: Now, do you think, though, do you believe that Annalise could be lifting 16 kilos?
5: I ChatGPT'd this last night, and it did say that it was possible.
1: Okay.
0: Okay.
1: Okay, it is possible. Do you think you can lift more than Annalise?
5: Absolutely.
0: Yeah, love that. Here we go.
1: So I think we've got to get Annalise in here, I reckon. Now, Annalise.
0: She's outside.
1: She's requested an entrance song. Is that right, Annalise?
2: That is correct.
1: Yeah, okay. So we've got.
5: Well, can I have an entrance song too?
0: Yes, of course you can. You both have entrance songs. You're both wearing hoodies at the moment. You've got your sunnies on, Tom.
2: Tom copied me.
0: I don't know. Oh, you guys.
2: I came dressed for this.
0: Honestly, you guys are like brothers and sisters. All right, you ready to go? Tommy, you're going to play Annalise's entrance song for her before we go into the lift off. Here we go. Tommy's followed around. Look at this. A little bit of hachi bachi.
1: Wow.
0: Oh, look at that. They're all in each other's faces.
1: Face,
0: wow, all right. Oh, here come the weights. Here come the weights. Jeez, Joe, you certainly don't live 16. Look at you, mate.
1: Whoa.
0: His Pilates does nothing for your strength, guys.
1: Whoa.
0: Nothing. Oh, jeez. And Liam can't even get that on the desk.
1: Liv's brought in the tens as well, right? Because obviously, Tommy, you were saying you do the tens, so I think we can start with the tens and then we can work up. We've got 15 kilos in here. Now, sorry, you haven't had your entrance though,
0: thank
1: Tommy,
0: you, yeah.
1: So do you want to play
0: your... You're already in here, mate. You're going to go back out.
1: You're going to walk out.
0: It's going to re-enter.
1: Who's going to hit play?
3: Hit the...
1: I'll hit play and then I'll run out.
0: Okay.
1: I'll hit play and then.
0: Okay. It sounds like my Wow, look at the energy. Wow, they're in each other's grill. So he's fired up, Tommy. He's fired up. He's had his masculinity questions.
1: Look at him.
0: He's defending the bear community here in Melbourne. He feels strongly about it. That's great to see. Passionate.
1: It is.
0: Now, guys, about their tribe. Annalise supporting the Gen Z chicks who are down at the gym as well.
5: Yeah, that's it.
0: Look at this. Okay. All right, so how are we going
1: to
0: do this?
1: So I think similar to the Zoolander walk-off, I think one person shoulder presses.
2: Great.
1: Okay, the other replicates.
0: I think we go straight for the 16s for the sake of the time of the radio break. Is that right? I think so.
1: Okay.
0: I think we're wasting our time with the 10s.
1: 15s it is.
0: Because we know Annalise lives 16. Tommy's got a match on the 16s.
5: Surely we just go until we can't go anymore.
1: Okay, yeah. go till fail.
0: It's a maxing.
1: And Will and I will be the judge of whether you are completing a proper shoulder press.
0: Haven't warmed up. Oh, geez, she's seated. She's going for the chair.
1: You'll be allowed to seat as well, Tommy.
0: Just look at the shoulders on your girl. She,
2: the lats, they're a bit big for my liking at the moment.
1: They look great. They look great, AB.
0: They look fantastic. All right, okay. Here we go.
2: You say when.
1: Go.
0: Okay.
1: One.
0: Two. three. Don't break the TV. Four.
2: She's not going to be happy.
0: Five, six,
2: wow,
0: good technique.
1: Seven,
0: all the way down.
1: Eight,
0: let's see him all the way down. Nice.
1: Nine.
2: Okay, 12.
1: 10.
0: Wow.
1: 11.
0: All the way down. Got it.
1: Get it up. Get it up. Get it up. Yeah!
5: saying
2: it's
5: we're
2: just
5: saying
2: so
5: 12.
2: Ugly then.
1: We're saying 12.
0: Wow.
1: That face looked like it was a game face, Annalise. Wow. It was a game
0: strong
1: face.
0: Form, strong right. form from Annalise.
1: The question
0: there.
1: Is wow. it a winner's face? Is it a winner's face? Now, Tommy, would you like to? I'll allow you to choose. Would you like that seated position or do you want to go standing?
5: I'll do standing.
1: That's fair.
0: All right.
2: That's bold. Fair. Bold.
1: Let's all hand right. in. Let's hand in the 16s.
0: Okay, here we go. So he's got to get 12.
1: Oh, no!
0: Taking off the shirt, he's wow. taking off the jumper.
1: Wow!
0: Wow! A little bit of a fleek. Look at it. He's comfy, he's feeling comfortable. He's here we go. All right. So he needs 12. He's one, two. Good technique.
1: Three.
0: Beautiful.
1: Four.
0: Okay. Look at him. Five.
1: Wow.
0: He's moving. Six.
2: Don't forget to breathe.
0: Seven. Eight.
1: Nine.
0: No pity.
1: Ten.
0: No mercy. 11. 12. One more. He's crushed it. He's crushed it. Oh, he's still going. Look at him. Look at him. He's eyeballing it. Looks so aggressive. Look at his thumbs. He's so aggressive. What are we witnessing?
1: He's going to do his back.
0: What are we witnessing? Look at him. He's gone for the ball. He's done 20. Unbelievable. Wow. Well, what a scene. What a scene.
1: The double pivot.
0: He's so pumped. What did we just witness? What have we witnessed?
1: Man.
0: Oh,
1: just Tommy's
0: no.
1: in here with his shirt off.
0: Just
1: I reckon that video could get some clicks.
0: Great stuff.
1: Could get some clicks.
0: Oh, my God. I love the look in Tom's eye.
1: Tommy, how you feel,
0: so
1: Tommy?
0: Good.
1: How do you feel, Tommy?
5: Boys, hit me up. at Tom Bainbridge on Instagram. Thanks.
0: Oh, very good. Will and Woody Fit Drive. Have you seen that Instagram, TikTok?
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14: Hey, it's Sally Pearson. Another shock upset at the French Tennis Open overnight with Polish qualifier Maya Flinska stunning Deanna Schneider in straight sets. She'll square off with Russian 8th seed Mira Andreeva in tomorrow's final. The Matildas are gearing up for the start of their two-match series against Mexico, with Game 1 kicking off in Newcastle tomorrow night. And pole vaulter Nina Kennedy has finished second at the Rome Diamond League in her second meet back from hamstring surgery. Kennedy jumping 4.80 metres, equaling her season best.
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0: Your shot at $1 million right now is your chance to get on the radio. You can tell us anything you like. You slip straight past the producers in this segment, Woods. You don't need to be vetted. The phone line is, if you'd like to give us a call, just get on the radio on a Friday afternoon. Yep. Have a chat with us. Tell us anything about your life. I mean, the reason I'm carrying on about this solicit so much, Woods, is because nobody's called for the open line.
1: And nobody has called for the open line.
0: I kind of feel like that
1: kid who's waiting to get picked in a team at school. You know what I mean? Like, we're the last kids picked. No one wants to chat to us. We're lovely conversationalists, guys.
0: I made some jokes before about associating with the great unwashed, and I feel
1: that might have gone down the wrong way. Wasn't a good time to do
0: trying
1: it.
0: Trying to empathise.
1: He was joking.
0: It's tongue-in-cheek, guys.
1: He was joking.
0: That's the bit. You know, I do a bit of that. I do a bit of that
1: he
0: on
1: actually,
0: the show.
1: He loves hanging out with you guys. He always goes on the antibacterial hand wash after. But let's go to Christine here. You do. Yeah.
2: Hi,
1: Christine. Great to hear from you, Christine. Thanks for calling. What do you want to talk about?
2: I just want to say how much I love coming home from work listening to you guys on the radio. Oh,
1: good on you, Christine. What do you do for a crust?
2: I work in childcare.
1: Awesome. Bloody hell, Christine. That looks like bloody hard work. Like, that is just non-stop from the get-go, isn't it?
2: Yeah, it is. From the time you get
0: there. You're doing the Lord's work.
2: It's nice to listen to good people on the radio and having a laugh.
0: Oh, thanks, Christine.
1: Hey, Christine, what's the wildest thing a kid's done at childcare?
2: I can't tell you on radio.
1: Oh, good answer. That was a test, Christine.
0: What's your favourite bit in the show, mate? What do you like listening to the most?
2: I just love the music. I love listening to you guys carrying on the radio.
1: Thanks, Christine.
0: Thanks, Christine. Great to hear your voice, mate. Thanks so much.
1: Have a great weekend.
0: You. Thanks,
1: have
0: Christine.
1: Have a great weekend.
0: She's just texted through as well, actually, Christine. She said, what I meant to say was Will's Reddit.
1: Oh, good for you, Christine. She's quick on the text.
0: I think she was texting and talking at the same time. I'd like to send a text like Christine through to the open line as well, because it's hard to get on now because the phone lines are full, Woods.
1: Yeah, bloody oath.
0: Come on down, guys.
1: Let's go to Cameron
0: here. Let's have a chat.
1: Cameron, join us. What do you want to talk about, mate?
3: Boys, how are you? I just wanted to jump on so you can get me through this Monash traffic.
1: There's not a huge amount we can do there. I mean, Will's famous for
0: very Melbourne,
1: very busy freeway. Will's famous for jumping into the bus lane there banging it on the outside.
0: That would be illegal.
1: I personally couldn't condone that, Cameron. Will's over there
3: too
1: winking.
3: Late, my boys. I'm already onto it. You've already got me into it. If I get in trouble, it's your fault.
1: No, we're joking. We are. We're all mucking around.
0: Well done, Woods.
1: We did our coach training this week, Cameron. So we're all mucking around.
0: Wouldn't have mentioned the coach.
1: Let's go.
0: Wouldn't have mentioned the codes. It's the open line if you'd like to have a chat. Tom's texted through and said it's Danny's daughter's 10th birthday.
1: Happy birthday, Danny's daughter.
4: No, sorry, Danny texted through. That was me writing that.
0: Oh, there you go.
4: My name's Tom.
0: Thank you.
1: So Danny, it's Danny's daughter.
0: Danny's daughter's 10th birthday.
1: Happy birthday, Danny's daughter.
0: Danny's daughter on the text line.
1: Next time, Danny, just say her name. It feels weird to be referring to her as Danny's daughter. Anyway, let's go to Nicole here. Nicole, what do you want to talk about?
0: Why did you text through, Tom?
5: Hey, boys.
1: Hi, Nicole.
5: I just wanted to chat to you guys. Yeah. You did a segment a few months ago about debt collection.
0: I believe, Nicole, I was running a
1: service where I was collecting debts for people. I remember it well. I've been wanting to turn it into a small business. But go on, Nicole. What do you want to talk about?
5: So my brother actually paid me back for eating the
1: another happy customer.
0: Hang on. Let's wind this back, Nicole. I think because everyone needs to know the context here. This is a wild story. So Woody was running a segment where he was collecting money on people's behalf, I believe.
1: Yeah. If you were owed money, I was going to get that money for you by calling the person live on air. So, Nicole, you were owed money. Why? From your brother? Is that right?
5: So my brother told me to eat cat biscuits and he'd give me $5.
1: Yes,
5: feeding the cat biscuits. Did.
1: He never did. We called
0: and
1: him
0: this was like 30 years ago or something, right?
5: 33 years.
0: Wow, yep. he hasn't paid you back that $5.
1: And we called him live on the radio. We guilt tripped him. And Nicole, you're calling us to say that you just received that money.
5: So the day after the phone call happened, he pay-ID'd me I think it was $11 something with interest you calculated.
1: Oh, that is...
5: And I got the money back.
0: Oh, yeah, Nicole, I can't
1: What are you going to spend the money on, Nicole? That just feels like free money at this point. You've got $11 to spend.
0: Well, she had cat biscuits for it.
1: That's true. That's true.
5: Well,
1: How are you going to spend it?
5: It's probably going to be spent on something else, but I just wanted to let you guys know that I got the money
0: back.
5: That's
0: bloody awesome, Nicole.
1: Good on you, Nicole.
0: Did you have any communication with your brother, Nicole? Because he seemed particularly frosty when we when we probed him about it. Did he send you a nice message or something with it?
5: Oh, well, the description with the pay ID wasn't very nice, but...
0: what did he say?
5: Let's just say... Oh, he referred to me in telling me that he paid me back after all these years. Now, don't ask for anything else, but I did remind him he still owed me for the football bet that he claims to have paid.
1: Well, what's the football bet,
0: what's
1: Nicole?
0: What's the football bet, Nicole?
5: That was $50 that South would beat Manly a few years ago, and he never paid that debt either because South won.
1: I tell you what, Nicole. Hey, Nicole.
0: Leave it with us, Nicole.
1: We're on the mission.
0: That's great stuff. A pay ID from your brother for $11 33 years later.
1: I should mention, well, Nicole, done, I'm not Woods. Sure if you read the T's and C's, but I do receive a 2-3% cut of that. So if you can just wire me.
5: Well worth it. I got the money off him, which is very hard to do.
1: You do have to wire me $1.
5: Okay.
0: Little shout out. That would be probably more like 9%, Woods. Little shout out.
1: Oh, 33 cents. You got to wire me 33 cents.
0: Little shout out to some of the texts that we get through before we go to the shot at $1 million. Ian here, moving house and hating life. Special thanks to my dad for helping. Thanks to the text, Ian.
1: I've helped you move before. How many times have you helped me?
0: Yeah, I'll wire the cash, $11. Jacob, off to a lads trip tomorrow. Nothing beats a lads weekend. Shout out to the Misso for looking after the little one. Can't wait to launch. And then the rocket emoji.
1: Oh, bloody hell. Pray for Jacob.
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21: Hi there, it's Harrison Preeb. The PM is refusing to apologise to voters for backflipping on major tax reforms. The first round of changes to negative gearing and the capital gains tax passing the lower house. Anthony Albanese telling Sky News they're necessary.
22: I'm not interested in word games, Andrew, and I don't think Australian people are either. They will make a judgment. Part of the judgment will be, of course, about when governments change positions, but on the merits of what we are doing.
21: The Coalition has questioned One Nation's ability after Barnaby Joyce made a policy mishap during a TV interview. The MP said migrants wouldn't be forced to sell their own homes under a One Nation policy on housing and immigration, despite initially indicating so. On Sky, Nationals leader Matt Canavan says it's a bit concerning.
23: It's just one interview and we all make mistakes. But it doesn't give you a lot of confidence if their policy position is changing mid-interview on something as important as this.
21: Australia's beef exports to China could be hit with a hefty tariff if shipments exceed new quotas. Beijing introducing limits to protect its farmers and producers. The Aussie annual beef import level set at 205,000 tonnes. China warning exporters they're approaching the threshold and risk being hit with an extra farmers and producers. The Aussie annual beef import level set at 205,000 tonnes. China warning exporters they're approaching the

0: 13 of the AFL tonight at the MCG, while the Raiders and the Roosters ready to rumble in tonight's NRL encounter. Canberra needing a win to stay within reach of the top eight, and coach Ricky Stewart says every game is vital.
1: Yeah, it doesn't matter who we play. It's there each week, that's a good matchup. It's such a tight competition.
0: And Alexander Zverev and Jakub Bencic to meet in tonight's semi-final at the French Open.
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4: Mostly sunny the rest of your afternoon and night here in Cairns. Overnight back down to 17, 25 outside before you Saturday, 26 and partly cloudy for Sunday, and some rain expected through the early parts of next week, although the weather may be changing. The temperature's not, 26 to 28 the top. Right now we are sitting at 27 degrees.
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0: Yeah, that's right. You shot at $1 million. We're going to be doing that at the end of the month. Before then, though, well, first of all, Marika, you are in with a shot to win the million. Congratulations.
1: Thank you. Thank you so much.
0: No worries at all. And right now, a chance to win $1,000. Woods will give you all the rules.
2: 60 seconds.
1: Okay, that's great.
2: They're basic rules, Marika. You just got to focus and be very quick. 60 seconds. Okay. Got to get 10 questions right. Can pass. Have to take your first answer. Now, Marika, sorry, I said before... you have to be quick. Don't have to be super quick. We've doubled the time. It's 60 seconds.
1: Okay.
2: So just think the questions through. I'm with you. I'm on your shoulder. Good luck.
1: Got it. Thank you.
0: Thanks, Marika. It's all thanks to Deal or No Deal, a Millionaire Hot Seat weeknights from 6:30 on Channel 10. 60 seconds on the clock. Who is Kim Kardashian's mum?
1: Chris.
0: What international tennis tournament is held annually at Melbourne Park in Melbourne that typically starts mid-January?
1: Australian Open.
0: What does FBI stand for?
1: Federal Bureau Investigation.
0: Who plays Elphaba in the movie Wicked?
1: Oh, Ariana Grande.
0: Which popular American singer-songwriter released a new song for Toy Story 5 called I Knew It, I Knew You?
1: Taylor Swift.
0: Which is said to be bigger and more dangerous, black bears or brown bears?
1: Brown bears.
0: Who wrote the novel Pride and Prejudice?
1: Somebody, pass.
0: Havarti, Manchego and Bharata are all types of what?
1: Opera.
0: Which actress is Nicole Kidman's sister in the movie Practical Magic?
1: I can see her face. Sandra Bullock.
0: What is the name of the fourth Pirates of the Caribbean movie?
1: Pass.
0: Who wrote the novel Pride and Prejudice?
1: Jane Austen.
0: Oh, well done. Oh. You got back to it. Oh,
3: good quiz.
0: God, you did really well. That was a tough quiz. Tell you what, you actually stumbled. You did brilliantly. You didn't get there. You didn't get there in the end. You're still obviously in with a shot to win $1 million, Marika.
1: Great. Cool.
0: You just got your Erivos and your Grandes mixed up.
1: I wouldn't have a clue.
0: Cynthia Erivo plays Elphaba. Ariana Grande plays the nice witch. What do we call her? Glinda.
1: Okay.
0: That was that one. Havarti, Manchego and Bharata are types of cheese.
1: Oh, of course they are.
2: They kind of sound like operas, though. I was with you there, Marika. I was with you.
0: I think it's Marika.
1: All good.
0: And Pirates of the Caribbean... the fourth one is called On Stranger Tides. I thought it was Dead Man's Chest.
2: That's the third.
0: I obviously haven't seen, and I don't think I ever will see On Stranger Tides.
2: don't bother.
0: Marika, so nice to meet you. You can have a double pass to go to Disclosure Day. Because your quiz was...

0: So good, mate. Good from director Marika. Steven Spielberg comes Disclosure Day only in cinemas June 11. Nice to meet you, mate. Have a great weekend.
1: Thanks, guys. You too. Yeah,
0: you played brilliantly. You were really good. Bad luck.
2: See you, Marika.
0: You tried.
2: You know what else is a great concept?
0: What's that?
2: Finding a wife for someone on the radio. And that's exactly what we're going to try and do up next.
0: Okay.
2: It's ambitious. It's a Friday.
0: Okay.
2: We're going to find Tom a wife.
0: Okay.
2: It's really moody.
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0: Will and Woody.
1: Wilbur.
0: Right now, though, look, I've got a. I'm staring at a Zoom screen with three people I've never met before, and they could, they may or may not be famous. I don't know.
1: They're becoming famous.
0: They're laughing
1: famous.
0: At that, so I'm going to say no.
1: They're actually not becoming famous.
0: Looking, you look famous, though, guys. You all look beautiful. Beautiful people.
2: Thank you.
1: Okay, I'll introduce you guys in just a second. So Will has no idea of what's going on here. These guys are going viral because effectively...
0: I thought you were
1: going
0: to tell me they're my children or something.
1: Well, based... I mean, who knows? Who knows? The tests come next week. Who knows? But they're going viral online, effectively. They all live together. They're housemates.
0: Oh, yeah.
1: So we've got Stage, Tom and Bella here. Stage and Bella, effectively. I mean, you guys can take over here, but you started jumping on social media trying to find Tom a wife. You think he's just full of green flags and you can't understand why he hasn't found someone.
2: Yeah, exactly. We've been friends with him for ages and then we moved in with him and he just started doing all these wonderful things for us and we were like, can't believe he doesn't have a wife yet.
1: Bloody hell. So what are we talking here, Bella? Like what are some of the things that he's done around the house to make you think that he's the perfect husband?
3: Literally, if our water bottle needs filling up, he'll go and do it. I have not taken out the bin since I moved in. Lets us listen to Taylor Swift and Doja Cat on basically repeat.
1: Tommy, you're sounding good. And how do you feel about all this, Tommy? Does this make you feel a bit uncomfortable that Bella and Stage are trying to find you a wife?
4: No, look, it's fine. We're having a bit of fun with it. It's funny, like a lot of the things that are happening, we're kind of just like capturing the moment as it's taking place and just like we posted it kind of for a bit of fun as a joke to start with and then it blew up and so now we're just kind of rolling with it and yeah.
2: Now we're like, oh, we're actually going to find him alive.
4: Yeah.
1: Okay, now before we go any further, because I'm keen to get involved, I want to help as well.
0: Sorry, but can I ask, because I imagine you're asking for other people to call in now.
1: Not just yet, but we're about to.
0: We're going to. What's the screening process here? Because we don't want to end up in like a, you know, James Franco style, you know, walk into the room, you know, you probably want to make it a little bit more above board, I imagine, than just have women cycling through the house in an audition process, I would have thought, right?
2: Stage and I are the screening process.
0: Ah, very good.
1: Okay, so what are we looking
0: that
1: for?
0: That was a test as well.
1: What are we looking for then, Bella and Stage?
2: Compassionate, kind, empathetic, has to like dogs,
3: humorous.
2: Yeah.
3: Okay. Like show us a bit of personality in the message.
2: Yeah.
3: We've had a lot of DMs of girls trying to apply to be Tom's wife.
0: Oh, how many are we talking? How many messages are we talking?
3: Oh, it's quite overwhelming in there.
2: I would say at least 100.
3: Yeah.
1: Whoa.
0: Wow, cool. Tom, you must be, look at you, mate. Just, the head's barely fitting on the Zoom screen at the moment, mate.
3: The head's getting bigger.
0: Good for you, brother. That's sick.
1: And are you getting any say in this, Tommy? Like, is there an attribute, whether physical or mental, that you're looking for in a future wife?
4: Honestly, like all the things that they said, I think that's the beauty of this is they know me really well. So they are kind of just doing the vetting for me, which is good. But to answer your question, no, I don't really have any say in it. I can look through the messages. Like, there's actually been a couple of times where I've been like, oh, and they've been like, nah, not happening. So.
1: Okay, one question I just want to ask. This is like, maybe it's a slight elephant in the room, but like it feels like you've got Bella and Stage. You're both saying how incredible this guy is, how amazing he is, how perfect a partner he would be. Did you, either of you, ever consider a bit of Tommy?
2: No.
1: Yeah. Yeah, right, okay.
2: It's like 4 or 5 years. We worked together to start with
1: as
2: well.
1: Right.
2: So, we've just always been mates and we just know he's a good catch for someone else out there.
1: All right. Okay.
0: Bloody hell, Woods, that's a rogue question to ask three housemates on the one camera sitting shoulder to shoulder. It couldn't have been. My God, the grenade that he threw down the line there. I could feel you guys squirm in your chair. You, Tommy, you're like, it was all going well. It was all going well until he asked that question. Everyone was just like, oh,
1: I think people were wondering. All right, so
0: they're not finding him a wife because they want to be with him, mate. They're finding him a wife so they could be with someone else.
1: Just had to ask the question.
0: You didn't. Poor Tommy's in the middle of it. It's just made it so strange.
1: All right, we'll change the subject. Let's find you a wife. So with the power of the radio right now, I know you're getting hundreds of messages, but this guy, he's got green flags all over him. He's a good-looking rooster. I'm looking at him right now.
0: Beautiful man.
1: 13.
0: Beautiful moustache. Great hands. I've been, the hands, gorgeous hands. I've been looking at the hands.
1: Whoa,
0: yeah, great hands. Yeah, that's a big thing. Got a few veins going on the hands.
1: So just
0: good forearms.
1: We're just looking for women here as well, Tom, or women, men?
4: No, I can confirm. Just looking for women.
1: Yep, just looking for women. Yep. Okay. And how old are you, Tommy?
4: I'm 30.
1: You're 30. Okay.
0: Good hair on the man. The great number. Jawline.
1: Who wants to be Tom's wife?
0: Mm.
1: We don't have to obviously jump there right away, but like, who wants to have a chat with Tom on air right now? Maybe ask him a couple of questions.
0: Yep.
1: And then maybe you can get to the next stage of this process. Got to get through Bellerin's stage, of course.
0: Yeah, gee whiz.
1: Who wants Tom?
0: I
1: like this.
0: I love
1: this. You guys
0: this.
1: Sit tight.
0: They're pumped. They're pumped. It's Will and Woody. Hope you're having a great drive home. Friday afternoon. Star 102.7. Hope you're having a great drive home.

0: Willamoody, Whiffy, Yui, and your drive home. Angus and Julia Stone are going to be on the radio right up next. Woods, right now, though, we're trying to find a man, a wife.
1: Bloody oath we are. So Bella and Stage, Tom's housemates, they kick this whole thing off. They join us via Zoom right now. So where did you first post this, Stage?
2: We first posted it on TikTok on Saturday night.
1: So we're less than a week into this and we've already received hundreds of messages because your housemate, Tom, who sits here as well, he's just got green flags all over him.
2: Yep. He's just a great man. He does everything for us. We were just getting ready before and he brought us a wine. Didn't even have to ask.
1: Oh my God.
3: Jesus
2: Christ. I know. It's annoying.
1: Tom, you're extraordinary, Tom. You're extraordinary. We can't
0: Have you got older sisters, Tom? Have you got...
4: Yeah, I have two older sisters.
3: Yeah. That's what happens. That's where it happens.
1: Makes sense.
3: It's awesome having an older sister. It's really cool. You don't realize it, but they get inside your head and you think you're just being normal. And then other people are like, you're a really lovely guy. And you're like, I just thought that was normal.
1: Is this just you flexing because you've got an older sister?
3: Oh, well, Tom as well. Look at us. Hey, I'm married. I'm taken, guys. I'm taken. All right. But anyway. It's cool. It's actually really cool because they feel like you, I don't know about you, Tom, but with an older sister, you feel like you're a slave for a little while. And then you come out of that and you're like, oh, actually, there was a good thing that you did for me there.
4: I don't think I've come out of it, to be honest.
3: Well, clearly, mate. So is there any category that you want to throw out before we go to the calls here, Tom? By the way, the phone lines have lit up.
4: At category?
3: Yeah, like anything that you want to, any filter you want to put on this? Anything you're looking for?
4: We want no filter. Give us whatever.
3: Okay.
1: Okay, love that. So how do you want to work this, guys? Because obviously... Bella and Stage, you're the ones who are running this entire thing. Do you want to be asking the questions to our eligible bachelors or do we want Tom asking questions?
2: Bachelors or bachelorettes?
1: Bachelorettes. Bachelorettes, oh, yes.
3: A few boys called. We have turned them away.
1: All right. Well,
2: I feel like if we get a little bit about them and then Bella and I will ask them some questions and then we can get Tom's thoughts.
4: Like it.
1: All right. Love this. Like it. We've got Chantel here. Welcome to the show, Chantel.
5: Hello, how's it going?
1: We're all really good. Chantel, tell us a little bit about yourself.
5: I'm 32 years old. I live on my own with a bought house. I work as a nurse full-time as a registered nurse. I have a cat named Smudge. And, I'm a very people person. That's why I did nursing for. I've been nursing for the last 10 years. And I have been single for the last 8 years.
3: There you go.
1: All right. Any questions from you guys for Chantel?
6: I heard a kitty cat, but Tom's a very, very big dog person.
3: Oh, bye, Chantel. It's been good. Let's go to Darcy. Let's go to Darcy.
1: Gotta be quick. Commercial radio. Oh, gotta be quick.
3: Gotta be quick. The trap door. Get her out of here. Darcy's called. Darcy.
7: Hi.
3: Darcy, your friend Jay has dobbed you in. Is that right?
7: Yeah, apparently.
3: Okay, okay.
1: Okay, Darcy, well, tell us a bit about yourself, Darcy.
7: Oh, God, what's that? I don't know. I'm a horse rider. I ride race horses for a living, and I have my own dog grooming business.
1: What dog grooming? Here we go. Okay, over to you guys. Any questions for Darcy?
2: How old are you, Darcy?
7: Yep. I'm 31.
3: Tick.
2: Perfect.
1: Nice, Tom. Yeah, getting nods.
2: Do you have any dogs of your own?
7: Yes, I have one.
3: Okay.
7: His name's Leo. He's a border collie.
3: Great dog.
4: Oh.
2: Great.
4: We love border collies.
3: Wow.
4: And we love
3: Tom. Wowee.
1: You like horses as well, Tom?
4: Yes. Yes. We actually used to live on a farm that had a lot of horses.
3: Wow. Where do you live, Darcy? Where do you live?
7: I'm in Brisbane.
3: No. Oh. Tom's in Melbourne. See you later, Darcy. Bring it. There's the trapdoor. There it is. It's hard.
1: Hang on, maybe Darcy would move.
3: I'm sure. I'm sure. Darcy, can Darcy DM you guys?
2: Of course.
3: Darcy, if you're still listening, can I get Darcy back? Bring her back from the dungeon, Darcy. If you're still there, you can DM them. He's keen.
7: Okay.
1: All right.
7: Good. He's keen.
3: He's keen.
1: Good luck, Darcy. Would you be open to a move, Darcy? Really quick.
7: I'm actually originally from Melbourne.
1: Whoa!
3: All right.
1: Okay. Could ride a horse down. Who knows? Let's go to Adelaide here, maybe. Adelaide, tell us a bit about yourself, Adelaide.
8: Hi, guys. Can you hear me?
1: Yes, we can hear you, Adelaide.
8: Hello. Now, this is actually not for me. This is for my cousin, Grace. But okay. Everyone else can hang up because Grace is the woman for Tom. She is absolutely hilarious.
1: Yeah.
8: Okay. She loves food. She always orders really random things at restaurants. Like, we once got burgers and she had edamame.
3: Good on you, Adelaide. I reckon sounds pretty good. We'll leave it at edamame.
1: That was the weirdest sell.
3: Sorry, we're not going from horses to edamame. No one is. We'll stick with the horses. That sounds great. Could be a great suitor there. Lovely to meet you guys.
1: Okay.
3: And we've got a TikTok handle to read out, Woods.
1: Yes. So, megahome_TBS. So that's where you guys want all your messages?
3: Why is that funny? Why is that funny, Stage? Why is that so funny?
2: No, because looking back on that now, we probably should change it. We did it on Saturday night. So,
3: when all this started off, you've mentioned Saturday night. Were you guys just like loose as a goose? You're out and about.
2: The fact that we had moved in together, it was our big housemate day. We went to IKEA.
9: We bought a table. Very exciting.
2: We had a few drinks and we made a TikTok,
3: Awesome. And then that was the night that, like, drunk as a skunk, you posted, can we find a wife for Tom? And now we're here. That's
4: exactly
3: great.
4: We would describe that night, yes.
3: Yeah. That's great.
1: Yeah. And sorry, you refer to your house as Mega Home? Is that why it's called Mega Home?
2: Yes, we used to work at a company called Mega Home. Mega Home would be...
3: Oh, nice.
2: We didn't work there anymore, but...
3: Nice, nice little joke. Nice little in-gag there. Yeah. Beautiful. I'm really glad we've dug underneath that. We were going out on such a high. It's been lovely to meet you guys.
1: Let's stay in touch. We'll stay in touch, guys. Let's keep this going. We want to find you a wife, Tommy. Let's do it.
3: See you guys.
1: Bye, guys.
3: Bye.
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0: It's Will and Woody. Hope you're having a wonderful drive home. Woods, we've got an incredibly special edition of Can You Hear It? Angus and Julia Stone were here earlier and they were like, where they came in, they wanted to play a song and they said, guys, can we play the game? And we actually said, no, we haven't got time for you guys. Sorry. So they've come back in today just to play Can You Hear It? Can you hear it?
1: So you guys know the rules. It's beer or soft drink based on the sound of the can opening. Julia, who's going to be better out of the two of you?
2: I want to back myself. I'm going to say me.
1: Okay. So then how's this going to work with the two of you?
0: No, it's
1: got to
0: be unanimous between the two of you. The bands play together. The we can't have two separate games
2: here. Well, you divided us. I was just going with you.
0: That's Woody. That's just Woody, though. He's a divisive guy.
1: I'm just going for headlines.
0: Loves that sort of stuff.
1: Just finding that rift.
2: Trying to break up the band.
1: Okay, so you're going to work together unanimously. Here is can number one, guys.
2: That's a soda.
3: That's a softy.
0: Correct.
1: Nice.
0: Jeez, nice. I reckon they're going to be good.
1: So have you practiced this? Because you are keen to play.
2: Well, I'm going to tell you the truth. We actually are just finishing the edit for the karaoke bar music video and there's a bit of sound design at the front and I downloaded a sample package and it had in the sample package because there's a scene of him driving.
1: Yeah.
2: And so I was looking for just car noises and stuff but there was actually like cans opening and I was like, wait a second.
0: No.
3: Sitting in a dark room.
0: No.
2: So
0: you've got your eye in. All right, can two. Here we go. Wow, we could be here for a while.
3: Softy.
2: No, that's a beer.
3: I reckon that's a beer.
2: Yeah, I reckon.
3: All right, why?
0: What do you want to go with here, guys? What do you want to go with here?
3: No, yeah, that could be a beer, hey?
2: Well, it's a slower. The softies are all at high pitch.
3: A bit more throaty at the back.
2: Yeah, yeah.
3: All right, I'll go with what Julia said. It's a brewski.
2: Oh, imagine if I got this wrong.
3: No, you got it.
0: It's a brewski. Well done. Wowee.
3: Nice.
0: So we found out. We were going to wonder what we were wondering who was going to defer to who, and clearly Angus defers to Julia. Good to know.
3: Julia's tin mogging me right now.
1: You can just turn Angus's microphone off for a thing.
3: Brutal. Softy, right? Are you going back to... Okay, fire. Absolutely tin mug.
0: Oh, wow. He's folded again.
3: I'll go with Julia because I trust in the tins. Brewski?
2: Yeah, I'm going to say beer.
3: All right.
0: It's a beer. Well done.
1: I'm so interested to see if you shoot from the hip again here, Angus. This is awesome.
3: Oh, no, I'm definitely taking the back seat.
1: All right, here's can number four.
2: Soda.
3: Yeah, she's got it.
1: It's four.
3: She's on four. All right.
2: Now that we sort of know the difference in the sound, I don't know. I'd have thought the game was like a certain amount. Does it just keep going until we
0: get
2: it wrong?
0: The record is 16.
2: Oh, okay.
0: That's the most anyone's ever got.
2: Whew. All right.
0: Yeah, coming into camp five. I mean, like, I'll give you, you know, the first musician that comes to mind is probably Jason Derulo got two. Joe Jonas got six. He's probably next on your horizon.
2: Oh, okay. Yeah. Let's
0: this is can five.
2: Oh, what do you think? Because that was like didn't have the pop of a soda, but it was quite quick. But I would probably say that's a beer, but I don't know. That's a tough one.
3: No, it's a beer for sure.
2: Yeah, I'll go with you.
3: Okay, so this is on me now.
2: This is on you.
3: All right, let's do that.
0: That was a soft drink.
1: It's funny. Just when you were talking about how long does this go for? Like now we've got the difference.
2: Oh my god!
1: you got too cocky.
0: The one time you went with him.
1: Poor Angus. The reputation's in tatters.
0: Oh, no. Guys.
3: Thanks for having us.
0: Great to see you guys. Thanks for coming
2: all the way in
0: for 5 minutes in your very busy schedules. But yes, Angus and Julia Stone have got brand new music. It is called Karaoke Bar. You can get it on September 4th, wherever you get your music. The single is out now. Love you guys. Great to see you.
3: Love yous.
2: Bye.
0: Bye-bye, guys.
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0: Will and Woody, before we get out of here, Woods, we always do a show notes, which is our off-air meeting, our feedback meeting.
1: Yeah, yeah.
0: But we've decided to put it on the radio because people are enjoying it. I don't know.
2: Is that right? You've heard some good feedback.
0: There's a bit of schadenfreude about this. I think people just love hearing other people suffer. But it doesn't need to be like this. I think everyone's done a wonderful job this week. That's my show note. I think everyone's been awesome. Wow. In particular, Mark the Man Daniel.
1: Yeah, he's been on fire, Mark the
0: Man. He's shone.
1: Yeah, yeah, yeah. The audio has been strong.
0: He's shone.
1: Very strong audio.
0: So, yeah, that's my only note for this week.
2: As soon as you start naming one person, it gets awkward because now there's just, you know, seven other people that are sitting here going, I thought I had a good week.
3: I'm waiting.
2: Do you know what I mean? Like, it just feels weird to individualise when you're saying, good job, team.
0: Keep them hungry. That's how you keep them hungry.
2: Is that right?
0: Yeah. Why do you think, like, in a group fitness class, they only single out one of you? Because then everyone else goes, God, I want that compliment.
1: Interesting.
0: They work harder.
1: Okay.
2: Well, do you think Mark's going to let himself go now, though? He's got his compliment. He'll let himself go. He won't bother with audio.
0: There's a chance of that. He's giving me a thumbs up.
2: Is that right? Sloppy packages next week.
0: Sloppy packages.
2: From Mark.
0: Yeah, sloppy package, wow.
2: Audio packages.
0: That could mean anything. A sloppy package.
2: Sloppy packages. Gosh, from Mark.
0: I'm thinking much worse. A sloppy pack. All right. Wonderful. Your package is sloppy next week, Mark.
2: I tell you what, Mark. To God. Don't you let that compliment go to your head, Mark.
0: We've gone too far.
2: Okay. Let's wrap it up. Let's enjoy our weekends. Let's start it. Let's do it. Let's
0: go. Monday. Goodbye.
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0: Well, hello, everybody. Welcome to it. The Smallsy Show is on. Producer Zach is here. Hello to you.
28: Hello.
0: G is in the phone room, but temporarily in here.
28: Hello.
0: Hello. How was everybody? Today good?
29: Good, good, good.
0: Are we ready to get onto the show tonight? Mr. Niall Horan is going to be joining us. His brand new album is called Dinner Party. That's the album out today, and he is going to be joining us very soon, taking over the show. Plus, also coming up in the Smallsy Show, I'm going to get you across the hot minute. It is the hottest celebrity stories that are going on right now. And also on the show, I want to get you across this new dating term. Oh, mate, you know what? I don't really play the dating field, so I don't need to be like, but gee, hello. You need to be aware of this.
28: Okay.
0: Because
29: why she's in the studio.
0: Yeah. there's a new dating term. It's called ghost lighting. It's like gaslighting and ghosting had a baby together. Great. Yeah. So two of your worst things ever happening now can happen together. I'll let you know if you've been ghost lighted. I'll get you across it very soon. Right now, though, let's kick off the show. The Smallsy Show is on across the country. Star.

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0: Yeah, let's get you across the biggest stories of the week. Here's what you need to know.
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4: Watch me dance.
2: I look like all you need.
0: Well, a big congratulations to Dua Lipa, who got married in secret. I thought she was planning some big September affair.
5: That's what everyone was saying, yeah.
0: In Sicily. In Sicily, in Italy, she was meant to be renting out a whole hotel, but it turns out she married her partner of 2 years, Callum Turner, who's rumoured to be in the running for the next James Bond movie. Intimate ceremony at Town Hall, only 8 guests. Photos have been published online of those two leaving the ceremony, Dua wearing a white fitted skirt and blazer, set paired with a wide-brimmed hat and gloves. It's giving she's pregnant. Do you think so?
5: Oh, you think they've moved it forward from September to now?
0: It's giving shotgun. We need to move quick on this.
5: Time will tell.
0: Yeah, watch this space. Anyway, congratulations to Dua.
6: Hi, Smallsy. It's Sabrina Carpenter.
7: Please, please, please.
0: Leave her alone, you crazy stalker man. She's been granted a restraining order against a man who's been stalking her. New court documents out that Sabrina supplied ring camera footage from her LA home to a man who had been knocking on her front door on 3 separate occasions. He's been arrested. Sabrina's reps say that he caused her severe emotional distress, describing him as a dangerous and delusional man fixated on her. Or just a fan. The borderline between delusion and fan these days is so blurry, isn't it? And just quickly...
8: Hey, this is Miley Cyrus. Love you, Smallsy.
0: Apparently, Miley Cyrus is going to be here in Melbourne this September for the NFL. They're doing a one-off NFL game at the MCG on September 11 to perform. Miley Cyrus apparently is going to be doing either halftime entertainment or she's going to be doing the opening of the game. Who's playing in that?
5: Either way, that'd be awesome.
0: Los Angeles Rams taking on the San Francisco 49ers. Kickoff is happening at 10:30 in the morning. Ooh, it's an early game.
5: Must be for the US to
0: time
5: watch.
0: Time zones. Yep, Miley Cyrus is apparently going to be here doing the entertainment. All right, that is the Hot Minute done. Coming up next, Niall's album is called Dinner Party. Niall Horan, that is. His album is out today. He is taking over the Smallsy Show next.
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0: You are tapped into the Smallsy Show. Thank you very much. Right now, our guest hanging out with us.
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0: Please welcome to the show, everybody. Niall Horan, everyone. Here's the... Welcome to you, mate. Thank you for being on the show. How are you? Where are you at the moment? You look like you're in a soundproof room somewhere.
2: I'm in the studio in my house. I have a little studio downstairs in the house. And, I'm here in London. So I'm... Okay. Before the madness of it all starts, this is my last chance for relaxing and reflection.
0: Okay. Hey, well, we're very excited. Dinner Party is coming out on June 5. Catch me up. What's been happening? How's life?
2: Life is good.
0: Yeah?
2: Yeah, I've been, obviously, took a bit of time last year. I spoke to you.
0: Yeah, you did.
2: I've just been kind of making the record and hanging out, which is not kind of normally how I do it, but I wanted to take a bit of time after that last tour and the last record and stuff and just relax and enjoy take in what I did in 2024 with that big tour and the album and kind of make music as I plodded my way through the year. And here we are. We're back at it again. I genuinely can't wait this time, just to get back on the road and see the fans again and play the new stuff, because it's well and truly a live feeling album that needs to be played.
0: Nice. Well, I have had a chance to have a copy to me early, so I do have some initial notes and feedback. I'll give them to you while we play the new single. It's all good. Don't stress. It's all good. What I was going to say was, with all of the time off, how have you been rinsing the pub underground at your house there? I hear you have a pub there now.
2: Yeah, it was a very bad idea, to be honest, to build a pub in the house. I always thought, at one point in my life, I would love to have a pub in my house, and it's actually just the worst idea ever. Okay. It looks great.
0: Yeah.
2: It's a good thing to, show people if they come over and they want to see it.
0: Yeah.
2: But it can be dangerous, too.
0: Sure. It's noise complaints. You got to have, a responsible service of alcohol. There's always someone hanging around a little bit too long. It's like, go home, get out of my house.
2: Literally all of the above has happened. So, it's great, but it's very dangerous and I regret it somewhat.
0: Hey, coming up, what is it? You know what? What is a dinner party with Niall like? Does he cook? Is he the chef? Has he got one of those aprons with the boobs on it, you know? Anyone comes to my house, I got the aprons with the boobs. More with Niall Horan taking over the Smallsy Show next.
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0: go.
1: Niall Horan is taking over the Smallsy show right now. His new album is called Dinner Party. Now, man, I've got a couple of dinner party related questions for you, if you don't mind.
2: Yeah, go for it.
1: Do you smoke bomb, or are you usually the last to leave a dinner party if you were to attend one? Smoke bomb being the one where you just like evaporate, disappear, and no one knows, where did Niall go? He was here and then he was gone.
2: Yeah, usually the last, to be honest with you. Or somewhere in the middle, depending on how tired I am. But I don't do the, you know, what they call it, the Irish goodbye.
1: That's right, the Irish goodbye, yeah.
2: Yeah, I don't really get that because we're usually the last to leave. So.
1: Okay. Do you, if you're going to a dinner party, do you offer to do the dishes at the end, but like you really secretly hope they say no, it's just out of courtesy? Like, oh, do you need me to help with clean up? Hoping that they will say, no, don't worry, but thank God I didn't want to help anyway.
2: Oh, no, I'm big on cleaning up as I go, no matter where I am.
1: Okay. Yeah. All right.
2: Because I hate when people come to my house and do the very thing you just said. So I am one of those people that I'm helping as I go. I'm a bit of a clean freak, so I can't have that.
1: Now, if someone asks you to bring something, bring a plate, we would say here in Australia, bring a bit of, what would you bring to the dinner party?
2: I bring the easiest to put together, like, I don't know, like a cheese board or something like that. A few crackers and a few pieces of cheese and a jar of chutney from the shop.
1: Disappointed, I'm not going to lie. I thought you might have been dessert man. I don't know. But anyway, that's okay.
2: Time's money, Smalls.
1: This is, hey, you're right. If someone brings up politics at the dinner table, what do? Do you engage or do you get up and refill your drink?
2: I always engage and then regret that I engaged.
1: You're me.
2: Like, because then it's just a big long tangent for hours.
1: Yeah, yeah.
2: And then I'm always the one to go, no, let's stop it now.
1: Yeah.
2: But I really shouldn't have just got involved in the first place. But if you don't get involved, then you're just sat there looking at everyone. So, politics is a dangerous one. It's a long tangent that try and stay away.
1: Absolutely. Here we go. You famously, many years ago, discussed, and I'm going to play it for you, just to remind you of how you used to enjoy potatoes. This came up on my feed the other day.
3: With myself, I just love to eat mashed potatoes, new bad potatoes, baked potatoes, roast potatoes. Just have dinner.
1: That's
3: great.
1: That's you, just so you know, that is actually you. How do you enjoy potatoes?
2: Louis.
1: How do you take potatoes these days?
2: Roast potatoes, new bobby potatoes. All of the above.
1: Okay, you still love them the same way. All right, good. Good.
2: Oh, yeah. I'm a big potatoes man.
1: Yeah, I enjoy them deep fried personally. That's my favorite.
2: Right, okay.
1: Yeah, in the form of fries. You've announced US Canadian dates. Australia would like to know when. I'm running out of time.
2: Australia will be early next year.
1: Okay.
2: We haven't announced anything yet, but don't you worry. Just letting a big service announcement. Australia, I will be down early next year. Get your tickets when I'm going to be announcing them soon. Get your tickets. All the major cities. Let's go.
1: Fantastic. Wonderful.
2: I'm coming home, baby.
1: I love to hear it. We love to hear it. Wonderful to see you. You're always a champion. Thank you for announcing the show. We'll see you when you're here.
2: I literally cannot tell you how much I can't wait to get to Australia. Get me there now.
1: Good man. Thank you. Have a good day.
2: See you later.
1: See you. Bye-bye.
2: All the love. Bye-bye. Congratulations.
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0: Today, live around the country, this is the Smallsy Show. 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
0: You've heard of gaslighting.
4: Oh, yeah.
0: Yeah. You've heard of ghosting.
4: Yes.
0: Well, I bring you a new dating trend called ghost lighting.
4: Okay.
0: Okay, so this one is a combo of gaslighting. That's when someone makes you feel like their bad behavior is your fault, right?
4: Yeah.
0: But then ghosting, you know, that's when you're with someone and then boom, they disappear with no, without a trace.
4: Yeah, I've done that a few times.
0: Yeah. Well, the new trend, this is called ghost lighting. Now, it's when you might be seeing someone and then they ghost you, okay? But then when you reach out to them, they gaslight you saying that it's your fault you haven't heard from me. Because then they say, oh, I didn't think you were into me. And then they start making you question what you did wrong to lose a person that you were interested in. Welcome to the new dating trend of ghost lighting, where they blame their bad behavior on you while also simultaneously disappearing.
4: That's terrible.
0: And then they just disappear. Like, I bet you there's someone... Actually, let's put this out here as a question. How long were you with someone before, boom, they ghosted you? Because I reckon there'll be people living who have been in relationships where they were living with their partner and they've completely disappeared without a trace. Ghosted. Kelly, this happened to you. How long were you together?
5: Just over 18 months. So.
0: Oh, my God.
5: So we were dating. He lived about 25 minutes away from me. So, like, we would travel to see each other a little bit.
0: Yeah.
5: But he was living with his uncle and everything was going great. We'd see each other on the weekends. We'd work during the week, occasionally see each other during the week. But, yeah, it was nothing, you know, out of the ordinary.
0: Yeah.
5: And one day... he went like a whole week without messaging back at all.
0: Now, is that strange? And was that strange not to hear from him for a week?
5: For a week, yes.
0: Yeah.
5: So it's not strange for a day or so if he was like tired from work, but a week was like, okay, no, something's wrong.
0: Yeah.
5: So like I drove to his house.
0: Ooh,
5: like
0: weird,
5: to where he was living with his uncle. So I drove over there to see if he was okay because I'm like, okay, this is weird.
0: Weird, yeah.
5: And when I got there, his uncle said, no, he moved back to Brisbane. And
0: no.
5: We lived in Sydney, so...
0: He fled states without... He fled a state without telling you.
5: Yeah, and apparently this was like something that had been planned for months. So he just left.
0: Oh my God, okay. Well, on that note, be on the lookout. Be alert, not alarmed. That's the Smallsy Show done for the week. Have a great weekend. Catch you soon.
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7: Yeah. I sleep eat.
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1: Whoa.
3: Text. So here's the thing with the text, though. Sorry, really quickly, because I tried to break up with someone once.
1: Oh, no.
3: So I said, hey, let's catch up on this night. And then she was like, what's it about? And I was like, oh, don't worry about it. And then I got there, and then I said, like, hey, I think we should end things.
1: Yeah.
3: And then she was like, why didn't you just say that over text?
1: You're a dog, Woody.
3: 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I just...
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1: 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We, you know, we feel like we work so hard just to make it week to week. And when you're parents and you've got kids, you just want to give them everything. 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Thank you. Thank you so much.
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0: Will and Woody, you're either up early, up late, or maybe still out. Maybe you're heading back to your house and a former reality star is coming over to have a great time with you.
1: Ooh, that would be really exciting.
0: Yeah, one of us has been in that situation before.
1: We won't say which one, though. The question is, if that former reality star is coming over to your house, and I had to bring up Sharon again, but are you going to have a shower?
0: Did you?
1: Do you... What? You might. Why'd you make it specific? We're having fun before. My wife might be up.
0: That's true.
1: Because, you know, we have a young child. If you're up, hun, I'll be home soon. And Will's joking. All right, let's crack into the best bits.
0: Will and Woody. 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

0: good happens after midnight, except these two. It's Will and Woody keeping you up.
1: I'm going to say that's a soft drink.
2: Can you hear it?
3: It's a beer.
2: Can you hear it?
4: Does he know? Does he know? Does he know?
5: Hey, little reminder before we get started, Woods, that Angus and Julia Stone are going to be playing Can You Hear It later today as well. They're coming back in just to play.
6: That's outrageous. On a Friday afternoon.
5: Mate, they love it. They love it. Rob Thomas, I tried to get him out of here and he was like, nah, sorry, mate. I want to play the game.
6: I love that we have a game that people want to play. This is awesome. And we've got to make them earn it. And for Angus and Julia Stone, it's coming in at 5:30 on a Friday to play. So if you want to hear them, stay tuned for that. But right now, we've got a mere civilian by the name of Natalie who's going to be playing. Hi, Natalie.
7: Hi, everybody. How are we?
6: Standing, Natalie. It's a Friday. You're laughing. It feels good. Let's open your first can.
5: Touching your mic.
8: I'm done. I'm done.
5: Stop touching.
8: I'm done. I'm done. I'm sorry.
6: Brings the whole game into
8: dispute. Sorry.
6: Okay.
7: Oh, that's a beer.
6: No, it's not. Nat. No, it's not.
8: What's that?
6: Soft drink.
8: Daniela's called Bung soft drink. Must be said. If you're just tuning in and you're trying to figure out and orientate yourself around the sounds of the beers and the soft drink, that did not sound like a soft drink.
6: Yeah, it was.
8: And that can happen.
6: Absolutely, that's part of the game.
8: There's human error in this.
6: Well, no, not human error on my front,
8: on the person that packaged the can.
6: Thank you, Will. Let's go to Daniela here. Daniela. Hi, Daniela.
9: Hello.
6: Hello, you ready to go? You want to crack straight in?
9: Yep,

0: Absolutely.
1: Okay, can one.
0: Soft drink.
2: Uh-oh. Thanks, Daniela. Thanks for coming.
1: We're off, Australia.
2: Thanks for coming. Have a great weekend. Sam's called.
1: That first can's really thrown people because that was a classic beer, but it did sound similar to can one.
2: That was a classic beer.
1: Classic beer. But
2: is that a midi, the Hawke's Pale, the Hawke's Lager?
1: I don't even think it's a midi. It's 1.75%. Is that midi?
2: It's less than a midi.
1: It's low.
2: Half
1: alcohol.
2: A standard drink. Yeah. There you go.
1: It really goes against Hawkey's whole thing. But anyway, let's go to Sam here. Sam, you've obviously been guessing in your head. Have you been getting them right?
3: I think so, yeah.
1: You think so? They only just happened.
3: Well, the last one, yeah, I couldn't hear it properly, so.
1: Okay, all right, fair enough.
3: That's how we go.
1: Hopefully you can hear this one.
2: Can one for you, Sammy. Can one for you. Let's get someone on a roll here, Woods.
3: Soft drink.
1: Sammy. Here we go.
2: Sammy.
1: Get
2: nice.
1: Him on the board.
2: Very good. You
1: Get
2: can stick around.
1: Board. Get him on the board.
2: Let's go. Here we go. Can two. Yes, Sammy.
1: Nice, Sammy.
2: Nice. A couple of clinical nice. Ones there, Woods.
1: Yeah,
2: good.
1: Absolutely.
2: Good.
1: You cracking. We've got a player.
2: We've got a player.
3: That was a tough one.
1: That was a tough one, you reckon, Sam?
3: Yeah, definitely.
1: Okay. All right, let's go to can three here, Sam. Here we go.
2: Nice, Sammy.
1: Nice, Sam. What do you do with here yourself, Sam? I think we can get to know. You've got three cans in a row.
3: I'm a FIFO worker, working the mines.
1: Are you nice. Are you about to fly out or are you flying back in currently?
3: No, I'm home for the long weekend.
1: Oh, you little ripper.
3: Happy days.
1: You little ripper.
2: I mean, I don't want to make you feel uncomfortable, Sam. Bit of a sexy voice on Sam.
1: Yeah, no doubt.
2: No doubt. A bit of sexy voice, Sam, dialing in. Gee whiz.
3: No, I'm just talking too close to the mic. Might just sound like that.
2: Ah, man, you've got that sweet
1: you're
2: gravel.
1: Humble too.
2: You've got that sweet gravel.
1: You're humble.
2: Going on.
1: You're a humble, sexy
2: love
1: man.
2: It.
1: That's
2: love
1: rare.
2: It.
1: You're a single man, Sam?
2: Oh, in the mines as well.
3: No. Married. No kids.
1: No kids.
2: No kids.
1: All right.
2: No, so what does that mean? Right. Why would you say that?
1: Strange thing to reveal.
2: Strange thing
1: not
2: to
1: fully add. Locked in. No kids.
2: Right?
1: No
2: little
1: kids.
2: Little cave in. You can still get me.
1: No, I'm sure. Right. I'm sure you're happily
2: can
1: married,
2: four?
1: Sammy.
2: Can yeah, four? For Sam, let's do it, and then we'll get to the song.
3: Beer.
2: All right. Well, does sexy voice Sam stick around? Find out very shortly.
1: Just confirming, you said beer there, Sam?
3: Yeah, I don't know. That was a tough one.
1: All right. You got a song to think about it. You can change your mind up next if you want. I don't want to throw you either way, though, okay? I don't want to play games. No games here.
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0: stick-ons you've ever been to. Will and Woody keeping you up.
1: We are playing Can You Hear It right now. Sexy Sam is on can number four. He guessed can number four before the song there.
2: I'm switching.
1: Whoa.
3: Whoa. Here we go.
1: Whoa.
3: So, here we go.
1: So just to get people up to speed, Sexy Sam, before the song you said beer. You said beer.
2: Yeah, yeah.
1: What has happened during the song for you to change?
2: I can taste the Fanta on the tip of my tongue.
1: You can taste it?
2: Yeah.
1: Well, my friend, I'm glad you can taste it because that was soft drink.
3: Well done,
1: friend.
3: Well done. Great pivot, great pivot.
4: That's great outrageous. Pivot. Sorry.
3: I don't know why you guys are so invested. It's not your money.
1: Every time.
3: Just chill out.
1: Every time we hook it over a song, just I say you've got a chance to swap.
4: Two Nuffies there. You made it so obvious that
3: who's
4: you should
3: the
4: have switched.
3: What? No.
1: No, Nuffies.
3: Hey, we're for the players. We're for the players. Yeah. I don't know who you're for. The company.
4: Absolutely.
3: I know which side of history I'd rather be on.
1: Yeah. Give Sexy Sam a break.
3: Yeah, Sexy Sam.
1: Bang,
3: he's got four, is he? Woods, has he got five?
1: He's got four, mate.
3: I'm happy to give him a bonus, Ken. Give him five if we need to.
1: He doesn't need bonuses. He's
2: it was
1: that
2: a Fanta,
1: good.
2: Right?
3: It wasn't a Fanta.
1: It was a Coca-Cola. But you've got four cans in a row, mate. Don't try and guess specifics here. Just keep it simple. Beer or soft drink. Here's can number five, Sammy.
2: Soft drink.
3: See you, Sammy. Sorry, mate. We gave you the lifeline. I think that's what they call company karma.
1: Tried.
2: Yeah, that is.
1: See you, say. Hey, mate.
3: You, Sammy. Have a great weekend, mate.
1: Still sexy.
2: You too.
3: Hey, sexy. Sammy, you can have a double pass to go and see Disclosure Day, the movie from director Steven Spielberg in cinemas June 11. That one, which
2: please,
3: means...
2: Thanks,
3: no worries at all, man. Nice to meet you. No kids. Karen. If you were wondering.
1: Weird.
3: Strange thing to add.
1: Yeah, it was a strange thing to add.
3: He added that.
1: Yeah.
3: Karen.
5: Hey, how you going?
3: Karen, how are you? Married? Kids? Where are you at?
5: Married, two kids.
3: There you go.
1: Congrats. Yeah.
3: Good for you. Good for you.
1: Karen, let's get to cans. Here it is. Can number one.
5: Soft drink.
1: Oh, sorry, Karen.
3: See you, Kaz.
5: Oh, damn.
3: Home to the kiddies.
1: Bad news for the kids. Mummy lost
3: got
1: today,
3: on air,
1: kids.
3: Had my
1: mummy
3: one lost. Shot. Can you hear it?
1: Mummy was no good today,
3: blew
1: guys.
3: It on a beer. Casey.
6: Yes.
3: Kids married?
6: Hello.
3: Kids married?
6: I have four kids and I'm married.
3: Beautiful.
1: Whoa.
3: Beautiful.
1: Well done on four, well done, Casey.
3: Love that.
1: Are there twins? Sorry, Casey, what's that?
6: I have two in the car with me and we've been guessing the whole time. I've got them all wrong and one child has got them all right.
3: Which child? What's their name?
6: Maple.
3: Okay. Maple's going to be the one that we're going to be following here.
1: But they can't play. Wink, wink, no. Casey. So kids can't play.
3: Everyone has heard you say wink, wink.
1: I didn't say wink, wink. Did I say wink, wink? Wink. All right, Casey, here we go. Here's can number one.
6: Soft drink.
1: Nice, yes. Casey.
3: Nice, Casey.
1: Playing by yourself there in the car, Casey. Over 18. Very good. Well done. Here comes can number two, Casey.
6: Soft drink.
3: Yes, Casey's on. Yes. They were tough. They were tough softies to pick as well. And she's got both of them.
1: That was a shocker.
3: She's got both of them.
1: Casey.
3: Love this.
1: Struth. Okay. Can number three coming up, Casey. Beautiful. Here we go.
6: Soft drink.
1: Oh, no.
3: Honestly, hey. of all the cracks in Can You Hear It history, there were three of the worst cracks. Casey, you can have a double pass to go see Disclosure Day, the movie as well. Enjoy. Get some time out from the kids.
1: They're right there, mate. They can hear you.
3: No. Your mum needs some time out, guys.
1: Mum loves your kids. Mum loves you.
3: I didn't say that she didn't love them. Of course she loves them.
1: You implied it.
3: Of course she loves them. They're kids. Hey, you guys got a shot at a million yet to come this Friday. Brand new Taylor Swift to play you as well. And right up next, got a weightlifting competition in the studio. two heavyweights. Junior producer Annalise.
1: Let's go.
3: And button pusher Tom go toe-to-toe. We're all very excited. It's Will and Woody, kids. Star 102.7.

0: dates that just want to keep going. It's Will and Woody keeping you up.
1: There was a gauntlet thrown down in the studio, Woods. Not deliberately, though.
2: No.
1: We were just having a little bit of casual chat with junior producer Annalise about what she does at the gym.
2: It was during the song. During the song
1: during
2: of
1: the
2: yesterday's
1: song.
2: Show.
1: It was all kind of off mic, if you like. So she sits there and she starts telling us what she does for the military press, which is the shoulder press, right? And then pandemonium ensued when she told us all what she lifted. And then, as I said, inadvertently, a little bit of a gauntlet was thrown down.
3: And then I do 16
4: and 8. You're standing up doing that?
3: No, like kilo. In a chair.
4: Yeah, that's strong.
5: Oh, that's bench press.
4: Like, no, she's up. She's not.
1: Couple of boys feeling insecure over here. We're doing 16 kilos on the shoulder. Like,
4: I have 10 kilo dumbbells like that, and I. I do 10.
5: And Annalise is lifting more than Tom.
1: Okay, so to summarise, Annalise. Yep. Lift 16 kilos on the military press, on the shoulder press.
2: And
1: 16 kilos either hand, by the way.
2: And I believed her.
1: Mm.
2: You two lads in the studio just got started feeling a little bit uncomfortable about the fact that maybe that was close to what you lift, especially you, Tommy.
6: Yeah, well, I think that she was actually doing incline bench press. That's all I'm just saying.
1: And and then you went on to say, as we just heard in the audio, that you do, you're 10 kilos.
6: I do 10, yeah.
1: Either shoulder.
6: Yeah, 10, three sets, 12 reps.
2: Great.
1: Okay.
2: Now, do you think, though, do you believe that Annalise could be lifting 16 kilos?
6: I ChatGPT'd this last night, and it did say that it was possible.
2: Okay.
1: Okay.
2: Okay, it is possible. Do you think you can lift more than Annalise?
6: Absolutely.
1: Yeah, love that. Here we go.
2: So right. I think we've got to get Annalise in here, I reckon. Now, Annalise.
1: She's outside.
2: She's requested an entrance song. Is that right, Annalise?
3: That is correct.
2: Yeah, okay. So we've got.
6: Well, can I have an entrance song too?
1: Yes, of course you can. You're both wearing hoodies at the moment. You've got your sunnies on, Tom.
3: Tom copied me.
1: I don't know. Oh, you guys.
3: I came dressed for this.
1: Honestly, you guys are like brothers and sisters. All right, are you ready to go? Tommy, you're going to play Annalise's entrance song for her before we go into the liftoff. Here we go.
7: Come here, girl.
8: Go ahead,
7: oh my
8: go.
7: God.
1: Tommy's followed around. Look at this. Little bit of hachi pachi.
2: Wow.
1: Oh, look at that. Oh, look at that. It's all on each other's faces. Wow, all right. Oh, here come the weights. Here come the weights. Jeez, Joe, you certainly don't live 16. Look at you, mate.
2: Whoa.
1: Jeez, Pilates does nothing for your strength, guys.
2: Whoa.
1: Nothing. Oh, jeez. And Liam can't even get that on the desk.
2: Liv's brought in the tens as well, right? Because obviously, Tommy, you were saying you do the tens, so I think we can start with the tens and then we can work up. We've got 15 kilos in here. Now, sorry, you haven't had your entrance though,
1: Thank
2: Tommy,
1: you, yeah.
2: So do you want to play
1: you're already in here, mate. You're going to go back out.
2: You're
1: going to
2: walk out.
1: It's going to re-enter.
2: Who's
1: going to
2: hit play?
5: Hit
2: oh, man.
5: I'll hit play and then I'll run out.
2: Okay.
5: I'll hit play and then
2: okay.
1: Wow, look at this. Oh, wow, look at the nice energy. Group. Wow, the energy. Wow, they're in each other's grill. He's fired up, Tommy. He's fired up.
2: A lot of heat.
1: He's had his masculinity questions.
2: A lot of
1: look
2: heat
1: at him. He's defending the bear community here in Melbourne. He feels strongly about it. That's great to see. Passionate.
2: It is.
1: Passionate
2: now, guys,
1: about their tribe. Annalise supporting the Gen Z chicks who are down at the gym as well.
2: Yeah, that's it.
1: Look at this. It's Will and Woody.
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0: the dead of night comes alive. It's Will and Woody keeping you up.
1: It says on the socials, Instagram, TikTok, Will and Woody, if you want to check it out for yourselves. But junior producer Annalise and button pusher Tommy are about to have a weightlifting competition.
2: Awesome.
1: I can't believe it. Radio, we got to this.
2: Radio doesn't get better than this. And this hasn't come up. And this isn't an idea that we wanted to do in the radio show. During a song yesterday, Annalise, you revealed that you do 16 kilo dumbbell shoulder press.
3: Yeah, that's my like max at the moment. But I do that.
2: Now, I was bloody impressed by that. Tommy the button pusher, on the other hand, you were disbelieving of that. You actually thought she was doing incline chest press.
4: I just question that she's doing a shoulder press. Wow. I think it is an incline bench.
3: Classic boy.
4: She's doing
3: classic
4: it.
3: Man.
1: Here we go.
4: Yeah, wow.
1: Classic.
4: Here we go.
5: I was also impressed.
1: It's a war of words.
2: I didn't see much impressed. I just saw someone being
1: threatened.
2: Questioning.
1: Threatened.
2: Is a great word,
1: threatened, I would say.
2: And you then revealed, Tommy, that you do 10 kilo dumbbells with the shoulder press.
4: Yeah, ChatGPT told me to do that.
1: All right.
2: So we currently have a situation.
1: We have
2: a situation here, though, where, Tommy, you still believe, though, that you can lift heavier than Annalise if we're doing appropriate and proper shoulder press.
4: Absolutely.
1: Okay, great.
2: Here we go.
1: Great. All right, so how are we going to do this?
2: So I think similar to the Zoolander walk-off, I think one person shoulder presses.
3: Great.
2: Okay, the other replicates.
1: I think we go straight for the 16s for the sake of the time of the radio
2: right?
1: break.
2: Is that right?
1: I think so.
2: Okay.
1: I think we're wasting our time with the 10s.
2: 15s it is.
1: Because Annalise is going to, and we know Annalise lifts 16. Tommy's got a match on the 16s.
4: Surely we just go until we can't go anymore.
2: Okay, yeah. go till fail.
1: It's a maxing.
2: And Will and I will be the judge of whether you are completing a proper shoulder press.
1: Haven't warmed up.
4: Seated.
1: Oh, geez, she's seated. She's gone for the chair.
2: You'll be allowed to seat as well, Tommy.
1: Just look at the shoulders on your girl. She,
3: the lats, they're a bit big for my liking at the moment.
2: They look great. They look great, AB.
1: They look fantastic. All right, okay. Here we go.
3: You say when.
2: Go.
1: Okay.
2: One.
1: Two. Three. Don't break the TV. Four.
3: Tech's not going to be happy. We just got
1: five.
3: See how that is?
1: Six.
4: Wow, good technique.
1: Seven. All the way down.
2: Eight.
1: Let's see him all the way down. Nice.
2: Nine.
3: I'll go 12.
1: 10.
2: Wow.
1: 11.
4: All the way down. Got it.
1: Get it up. Yeah.
2: Wow.
3: Oh, my God, my face is so ugly 12. Then.
2: We're saying 12.
4: Wow.
2: That face looked like it was a game face, Annalise.
4: Wow.
2: It was a game
4: strong
2: face.
4: Strong form from Annalise.
2: The question is it a winner's face? Is it a winner's face? Now, Tommy, would you like to I'll allow you to choose. Would you like that seated position or do you want to go standing?
4: I'll do standing.
2: That's fair.
1: All right.
3: That's bold. Fair. Bold.
2: Let's hand in. Let's hand in the 16s.
1: Okay, here we go. So he's got to get 12.
2: Oh!
1: Taking off the shirt, he's taking off the jumper.
2: Wow!
1: A little bit of a fleek. Look at it, he's comfy, he's feeling comfortable. Here we go. All right, so he needs 12. He's one, two. Good technique.
2: Three.
1: Beautiful.
2: Four.
1: Okay. Look at him. Five.
2: Wow.
1: He's moving six.
3: Don't forget to breathe.
1: Seven.
2: Eight.
1: Nine.
2: Nine.
1: No pity.
2: Ten.
1: No mercy.
2: 11.
1: 12. One more. He's crushed it. Oh, he's still going. Look at him. 15. Look at him. He's eyeballing it. Looks so aggressive.
2: 17.
1: Somebody in his arms. He's so aggressive. What are we witnessing?
2: He's going to do his back. He's going to do his back.
1: What are we witnessing? Look at him. He's gone for the ball. He's done 20. Unbelievable.
2: Wow.
1: Well, what's scene. What a scene.
2: The double pivot.
1: He's so pumped. What did we just witness? What have we witnessed?
2: Man.
1: Oh,
2: just Tommy's
1: no.
2: in here with his shirt off.
1: Just doing
2: it. Really. All right, you can get some clicks.
1: Great stuff.
2: Can get some clicks.
1: Oh, my God. I love the look in Tom's eye.
2: Tommy, how do you feel,
1: so
2: Tommy?
1: Good.
2: How do you feel, Tommy?
4: Boys, hit me up. at Tom Bainbridge on Instagram. Thanks.
1: Oh, very good. Will and Woody Fit Drive. Have you seen that Instagram, TikTok?
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0: Will and Woody, you're either up early, up late. Either way, we're here. This is just some good gear.
1: And you're probably wondering to yourself, like, do I go to bed now? Like, if I go to sleep now, I'm probably still getting 4 to 5. Or hours of sleep, that is. Mm. Or do we just enjoy our best bits and just, I mean, enjoy a beautiful sunrise? We're with you until the sunrise. Oh, but okay, we're there with you half the way. And then, you know, from that point on, it's all uphill, baby. You'll get there.
0: Yeah. I don't know if I've ever, like, if a radio show has ever made me, like, skip sleep.
1: Well, let me tell you.
0: You know what I mean? Like, no, this would have to be scintillating.
1: And it is.
0: Is it?
1: Mm-hmm.
0: I haven't checked the edits.
1: I don't know what we're doing, but I know that it's scintillating. Okay. It's you and me.
0: It's Will and Woody.
1: Get to the sunrise, baby.
0: Will and Woody. 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

0: up early. It's Will and Woody keeping you up.
1: Right now is your chance to get on the radio. You can tell us anything you like. You slip straight past the producers in this segment, Woods. You don't need to be vetted. The phone line is 131065. If you'd like to give us a call, just get on the radio on a Friday afternoon. Yep. Have a chat with us. Tell us anything about your life. I mean, the reason I'm carrying on about this solicit so much, Woods, is because nobody's called for the open line.
2: And we're...
1: Nobody has called for the open line.
2: I kind of feel like that kid who's waiting to get picked in a team at school. You know what I mean? Like we're the last kids picked. No one wants to chat to us. We're lovely conversationalists, guys.
1: I made some jokes before about associating with the great unwashed, and I feel that might have gone down the wrong way.
2: Wasn't a good time to
1: trying
2: do it.
1: Trying to empathise.
2: He was joking.
1: It's tongue in cheek, guys.
2: He was joking.
1: That's the bit. You know, I do a bit of that. I do a bit of that.
2: He loves hanging out with you guys. He always goes on the antibacterial hand wash after. But let's go to Christine here. Hi, Christine. Great to hear from you, Christine. Thanks for calling. What do you want to talk about?
3: I just want to say how much I love coming home from work listening to you guys on the radio. Oh,
2: good on you, Christine. What do you do for a crust?
3: I work in childcare.
2: Awesome. Bloody hell, Christine. That looks like bloody hard work. Like, that is just non-stop from the get-go, isn't it?
3: Yeah, it is from the time you get
1: there. You're doing the Lord's work.
3: Christine. It's nice to listen to good people on the radio and having a laugh.
1: Oh, thanks, Christine.
2: Hey, Christine, what's the wildest thing a kid's done at childcare?
3: I can't tell you on radio.
2: Oh, good answer. That was a test, Christine.
1: Christine, what's your favourite bit in the show, mate? What do you like listening to the most?
3: I just love the music. I love listening to you guys carrying on the radio.
2: Thanks, Christine.
1: Thanks, Christine. Great to hear your voice, mate. Thanks so much.
2: Have a great weekend.
1: Thanks,
2: Have a
1: Christine.
2: Great weekend.
1: She's just texted through as well, actually, Christine. She said, what I meant to say was Will's Reddit. Good for you, Christine.
2: Jeez, she's quick on the text.
1: I think she was texting and talking at the same time. 0429 131065. If you'd like to send a text like Christine through to the open line as well, because it's hard to get on now because the phone lines are full, Woods.
2: Bloody oath.
1: Come on down, guys.
2: Let's go to Cameron
1: here. Let's have a chat.
2: Cameron, join us. What do you want to talk about, mate?
4: Boys, how are you? I just wanted to jump on so you can get me through this Monash traffic.
2: There's not a huge amount we can do there. I mean, Will's famous for
1: Melbourne,
2: very busy freeway. Will's famous for jumping into the bus lane there banging it on the outside.
1: That would be illegal.
2: I personally couldn't condone that, Cameron. Will's over there winking.
4: Late, my boys, I'm already onto it. You've already caught me into it. It's your fault.
2: No, we're joking. We are. We're all mucking around.
1: Well done, Woods.
2: We did our codes training this week, Cameron. So we're all mucking around.
1: Wouldn't have mentioned the codes.
2: Let's go to Nicole.
1: Wouldn't have mentioned the codes. The open line, 131065. If you'd like to have a chat, 0429 131065. Tom's text through and said it's Danny's daughter's 10th birthday.
2: Happy birthday, Danny's daughter.
5: No, sorry, Danny texted through. That was me writing that.
1: Oh, there you go.
5: My name's Tom.
1: Thank you.
2: So Danny, it's Danny's daughter.
1: Danny's daughter's 10th birthday.
2: Happy birthday, Danny's
1: daughter.
2: Happy birthday,
1: Danny's daughter on the text line 0429 131065.
2: Next time, Danny, just say her name. It feels weird to be referring to her as Danny's daughter. Anyway, let's go to Nicole here. Nicole, what do you want to talk about?
1: Why did you text for a time?
6: Hey, boys.
2: Hi, Nicole.
6: I just wanted to chat to you guys. Yeah. You did a segment a few months ago about debt collection.
1: I
2: believe, Nicole, I was running a service where I was collecting debts for people. I remember it well. I've been wanting to turn it into a small business. But go on, Nicole. What do you want to talk about?
6: So my brother actually paid me back for eating the
2: Another happy customer.
1: Hang on. Let's wind this.

0: back, Nicole. Give, I think because everyone needs to know the context here. This is a wild story. So Woody was running a segment where he was collecting money on people's behalf, I believe.
1: Yeah. So yeah. If you were owed money, I was going to get that money for you by calling the person live on air. So, Nicole, you were owed money. Why? From your brother? Is that right?
2: So my brother told me to eat cat biscuits and he'd give me $5.
1: Yes,
0: feeding the cat biscuits.
1: He never did. We called him
0: this was like 30 years ago or something, right?
2: 33 years.
0: Wow, yep. he hasn't paid you back that $5.
1: And we called him live on the radio. We guilt tripped him. And Nicole, you're calling us to say that you just received that money.
2: So the day after the phone call happened, he pay-ID'd me the, I think it was $11 something with interest you calculated.
1: Oh, that is...
2: And I got the money back.
0: Oh, yeah, Nicole, I can't
1: What are you going to spend the money on, Nicole? That just feels like free money at this point. You've got 11 bucks to spend.
0: Well, she had cat biscuits for it.
1: That's true. That's true.
2: Well,
1: how are you going to spend it?
2: It's probably going to be spent on something else, but I just wanted to let you guys know that I got the money
0: back. That's bloody awesome, Nicole.
1: Good on you, Nicole.
0: Did you have any communication with your brother, Nicole? Because he seemed particularly frosty when we when we probed him about it. Did he send you a nice message or something with it?
2: Oh, well, the description with the pay ID wasn't very nice, but...
0: what did he say?
2: Let's just say... Oh, he referred to me in telling me that he paid me back after all these years. Now, don't ask for anything else, but I did remind him he still owed me for the football bet that he claims to have paid.
1: Well, what's the football bet,
0: what's
1: Nicole?
0: What's the football bet, Nicole?
2: That was $50 that South would beat Manly a few years ago, and he never paid that debt either because South won.
1: I tell you
2: and
1: what.
2: He never paid.
1: I tell you what, Nicole. Hey, Nicole.
0: Leave it with us, Nicole. Leave it with us, Nicole. Love that.
1: We're on the mission.
0: That's great stuff. A pay ID from your brother for $11 33 years later.
1: I should mention, well, Nicole, I'm not sure if you read the T's and C's, but I do receive a 2-3% cut of that. So if you can just wire me.
2: Well worth it. I got the money off him, which is very hard to do.
1: Great stuff.
0: Absolutely.
1: But you do have to wire me $1.
2: Okay.
0: Little shout out. That would be probably more like 9% Woods. Little shout out.
1: Oh, 33 cents. You got to wire me 33 cents.
0: Little shout out to some of the texts that we get through before we go to the shot at $1 million. Ian here, moving house and hating life. Special thanks to my dad for helping. Thanks to the text, Ian.
1: Never fun.
0: 0429. 131065 in the open line.
1: I've helped you move before. How many times have you helped me?
0: Yeah, I'll wire you the cash, $11. Jacob, off to a lads trip tomorrow. Nothing beats a lads weekend. Shout out to the misso for looking after the little one. Can't wait to launch. And then the rocket emoji.
1: Oh my God. Bloody hell. Pray for Jacob.
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0: Nothing good happens after midnight, except these two. 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
1: Woods, right now, though, we're trying to find a man or wife.
2: Bloody oath we are. So Bella and Stage, Tom's housemates, they kick this whole thing off. They join us via Zoom right now. So where did you first post this, Stage?
3: We first posted it on TikTok on Saturday night.
2: So we're less than a week into this and we've already received hundreds of messages because your housemate Tom, who sits here as well, he's just got green flags all over him.
3: Yep. He's just a great man. He does everything for us. We were just getting ready before and he brought us a wine. Didn't even have to ask.
4: Oh my God.
3: I know. It's annoying.
2: Tom, you're extraordinary, Tom. You're extraordinary. We can't
5: Have you got older sisters, Tom? Have you got...
6: I have two older sisters.
7: That's what happens.
2: Makes sense.
7: It's awesome having an older sister. It's really cool. You don't realize it, but they get inside your head and you think you're just being normal. And then other people are like, you're a really lovely guy. And you're like, I just thought that was normal.
2: Is this just you flexing because you've got an older sister?
7: Oh, well, Tom as well. Look at us. Hey, I'm married. I'm taken, guys. I'm taken. All right. But anyway. It's cool. It's actually really cool because they feel like you, I don't know about you, Tom, but with an older sister, you feel like you're a slave for a little while. And then you come out of that and you're like, there was a good thing that you did for me there.
6: I don't think I've come out of it, to be honest.
7: Well, clearly. So is there any category that you want to throw out before we go to the calls here, Tom? By the way, the phone lines have lit up.
6: Category?
7: Yeah, like anything that you want to, any filter you want to put on this, anything you're looking for.
6: We want no filter. Give us whatever.
7: Okay.
2: Okay, love that. So how do you want to work this, guys? Because obviously... Bella and Stage, you're the ones who are running this entire thing. Do you want to be asking the questions to our eligible bachelors or do we want Tom asking questions?
3: Bachelors or bachelorettes?
2: Bachelorettes. Bachelorettes. Oh, yes.
7: A few boys called. We have turned them away.
2: All right. Well,
3: I feel like if we get a little bit about them and then Bella and I will ask them some questions and then we can get Tom's thoughts.
6: Like it.
2: All right. Love this. Like it. We've got Chantel here. Welcome to the show, Chantel.
8: Hello, how's it going?
2: We're all really good. Chantel, tell us a little bit about yourself.
8: I'm 32 years old. I live on my own with a bought house. I work as a nurse full-time as a registered nurse. I have a cat named Smudge. And, I am... a very people person. That's why I did nursing for. I've been nursing for the last 10 years. And I have been single for the last 8 years.
7: There you go.
2: All right. Any questions from you guys for Chantel?
9: I heard a kitty cat, but Tom's a very, very big dog person.
7: Oh, bye, Chantel. It's been good. Let's go to Darcy.
2: Gotta be quick. It's commercial radio. Gotta be quick.
7: The trap door. Get her out of here. Darcy's called on 131065. Darcy.
10: Hi.
7: Darcy, your friend Jay has dobbed you in. Is that right?
10: Yeah, apparently.
7: Okay,
2: Darcy. Well, tell us a bit about yourself, Darcy.
10: Oh, God, what's that? I don't know. I am a horse rider. I ride racehorses for a living, and I have my own dog grooming business.
2: What dog grooming? Here we go. Okay, over to you guys. Any questions for Darcy?
3: How old are you, Darcy?
10: Yep. I'm 31.
3: Perfect.
2: Nice, Tom. Getting nods.
3: Do you have any dogs of your own?
10: Yes, I have one. His name's Leo. He's a border collie.
7: Great dog.
3: Great.
6: We love border collies.
7: Wow.
6: And we love
2: You like horses as well, Tom?
6: Yes. We actually used to live on a farm that had a lot of horses.
7: Wow. Where do you live, Darcy? Where do you live?
10: I'm in Brisbane.
7: No. Tom's in Melbourne. See you later, Darcy. There's the trapdoor. There it is. It's hard.
2: Hang on, maybe Darcy all lining move. Up. Darcy might move.
7: Oh, look, I'm sure Darcy. Can Darcy DM you guys?
3: Of course.
7: Darcy, if you're still listening. Can I get Darcy back? Bring her back from the dungeon. Darcy, if you're still there, you can DM them. He's keen.
10: Okay.
7: All right.
10: He's keen.
2: Good luck, Darcy. Would you be open to a move, Darcy, really quick?
10: I'm actually originally from Melbourne.
2: Whoa! All right. Okay. Could ride a horse down. Who knows? Let's go to Adelaide here, maybe. Adelaide, tell us a bit about yourself, Adelaide.
11: Hi, guys. Can you hear me?
2: Yes, we can hear you, Adelaide.
11: Hello. Now, this is actually not for me. This is for my cousin, Grace. But okay. Everyone else can hang up because Grace is the woman for Tom. Okay. She is absolutely hilarious.
2: Yeah.
11: Okay. She loves food. She always orders really random things at restaurants. Like, we once got burgers and she had edamame.
7: Go on, you, Adelaide. I reckon sounds pretty good. We'll leave it at edamame.
2: That was the weirdest sell. That was the weirdest sell.
7: Sorry, we're not going from horses to edamame. No one is. We'll stick with the horses. That sounds great. Could be a great suitor there. Lovely to meet you guys.
2: Okay.
7: And we've got a TikTok handle to read out, Woods.
2: Yes. So, megahome_TBS. So that's where you guys want all your messages?
7: Why is that funny? Why is that funny, Stage? Why is that so funny?
3: No, because we, looking back on that now, we probably should change it. We did it on Saturday night. So,
7: when all this started off, you've mentioned Saturday night. Were you guys just like loose as a goose? You're out and about.
3: The fact that we had moved in together, it was our big housemate day. We went to IKEA.
12: We bought a table. Very exciting.
3: We had a few drinks and we made a TikTok,
7: Awesome. And so, and then that was the night that, like, drunk as a skunk, you posted, "Can we find a wife for Tom?" And now we're here. That's
6: exactly great. We were that night. Yes,
7: that's great.
2: And sorry, you refer to your house as Mega Home. Is that why it's called Mega Home?
3: Yes, we used to work at a company called Mega Home. We thought Mega Home would be.
7: Nice.
3: We
7: don't
3: work there anymore, but
7: nice little Mega joke. Nice little in gag there. Yeah. Beautiful. I'm really glad we've dug underneath that. We were going out on such a high. It's been lovely to meet you guys.
2: Let's stay in touch. We'll stay in touch, guys. Let's keep this going. We want to find you a wife, Tommy. Let's do it.
7: See you guys.
2: Bye, guys.
7: Bye. Star 102.7.

0: icons you've ever been to. Will and Woody keeping you up.
1: Woods, we've got an incredibly special edition of Can You Hear It? Angus and Julia Stone were here earlier and they were like, where they came in, they wanted to play a song and they said, guys, can we play the game? And we actually said, no, we haven't got time for you guys. Sorry. So they've come back in today just to play Can You Hear It?
2: Can you hear it? Can you hear it? Can you hear it?
3: So you guys know the rules. It's beer or soft drink based on the sound of the can opening. Julia, who's going to be better out of the two of you?
4: I want to back myself. I'm going to say me.
3: Okay. So then how's this going to work with the two of you?
1: No, it's
3: got to
1: be unanimous between the two of you. The bands play together. Okay. We can't have two separate games
4: well,
1: here.
4: Well, you divided us. I was just going
1: that's,
4: with you.
1: That's Woody. That's just Woody, though. He's a divisive guy.
3: I'm just going for headlines.
1: He loves that sort of stuff.
3: Just finding that rift.
4: Trying to break up the band.
3: Okay, so you're going to work together unanimously. Here is can number one, guys.
4: That's a soda.
5: That's a softy.
1: Correct.
3: Nice.
1: Jeez, I reckon they're going to be good. I reckon they're going to be good.
3: So have you practiced this? Because you are keen to play.
4: Well, I'm going to tell you the truth. We actually are just finishing the edit for the Karaoke Bar music video, and there's a bit of sound design at the front, and I downloaded a sample package, and it had in the sample package, because there's a scene of him driving.
3: Yeah.
4: And so I was looking for just car noises and stuff, but there was actually like cans opening, and I was like, wait a second.
1: No.
5: Sitting in a dark room.
1: No.
4: So
1: you've got your eye in. All right, can two. Here we go. Wow, we could be here for a while.
5: Softy.
4: No, that's a beer.
5: I reckon that's a beer.
4: Yeah, I reckon.
5: All right, why?
1: What do you want to go with here, guys? What do you want to go with here?
5: No, yeah, that could be a beer, hey?
4: Well, it's a slower. The softies are all like high pitch.
5: A bit more throaty at the back.
4: Yeah, yeah.
5: All right, I'll go with what Julia said. It's a brewski.
4: Oh, imagine if I got this wrong.
5: No, you got it.
1: It's a
3: brewski. Well done.
1: Wowee.
5: Nice.
1: So we found out. We were going to wonder what we were wondering who was going to defer to who, and clearly Angus defers to Julia. Good to know.
5: Julia's tin mogging me right now.
3: You just turn Angus's microphone off. Or
5: brutal. Softy, right? Are you going back? Okay, fire. Absolutely tin mog.
1: Oh, wow, he's folded again. He's folded again.
5: I'll go with Julia because I trust in the tins. Brewski?
4: Yeah, I'm going to say beer.
5: All right.
1: It's a beer.
3: Well done. I'm so interested to see if you shoot from the hip again here, Angus. This is awesome.
5: Oh, no, I'm definitely taking the back seat.
3: All right, here's can number four.
4: Soda.
5: Soda. Yeah, she's
3: got
5: it. She's got it.
3: It's four.
5: Four.
3: All right.
4: I feel like now that we sort of know the difference in the sound, I don't know. I'd have thought the game was like a certain amount. Does it just keep going until we
1: get
4: it wrong?
1: The record is 16.
4: Oh, okay.
1: That's the most
4: going.
1: Anyone's ever got.
4: Whew, all right.
1: Yeah, coming into can five. I mean, I'll give you a the first musician that comes to mind is probably Jason Derulo got two. Joe Jonas got six. He's probably next on your horizon.
4: Oh, okay.
1: Yep.
4: Let's
1: this is can
4: there.
1: Five.
4: Oh, what do you think? Because that was like didn't have the pop of a soda, but it was quite quick. But I would probably say that's a beer, but I don't know. That's a tough one.
5: No, it's a beer for sure.
4: Yeah, I'll go with you.
5: Okay, so this is on me now.
4: This is on you.
5: All right, let's do that.
1: That was a soft drink.
3: It's funny. Just when you were talking about how long does this go for? Like now we've got the difference.
4: Oh my god!
3: you got two cocky.
1: The one time you went with Angus. The one time you went with him.
3: Poor Angus. The reputation's in tatters.
1: Oh, no. Guys.
5: Thanks for having us.
1: Great to see you guys. Thanks for coming
4: all the way in
1: for 5 minutes in your very busy schedules. But yes, Angus and Julia Stone have got brand new music. It is called Karaoke Bar. You can get it on September 4th, wherever you get your music. The single is out now. Love you guys. Great to see you.
5: Love yous.
4: Bye.
1: Bye-bye.
3: Bye, guys.
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7: 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King tides are expected to impact Cairns from Friday, with the highest tide of 3 metres forecast.
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7: 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In other news, Cairns will host one of the upcoming G'day Little Queenslander events as the Crisafulli government does roll out free celebrations for families across the state.
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0: kids that just want to keep going. It's Will and Woody keeping you up.
1: Woods, we always do show notes, which is our off-air meeting, our feedback meeting.
2: Yeah.
1: But we've decided to put it on the radio because people are enjoying it. I don't know. I mean,
2: is that right? You've heard some good feedback.
1: There's a bit of schadenfreude about this. I think people just love hearing other people suffer. But it doesn't need to be like this. I think everyone's done a wonderful job this week. That's my show note. I think everyone's been awesome. Wow. In particular, Mark the Man Daniel.
2: Yeah, he's been on fire, Mark the Man.
1: He's shone.
2: Yeah. The audio has been strong.
1: He's shone.
2: Very strong audio.
1: So, yeah, that's my only note for this week.
2: As soon as you start naming one person, it gets awkward because now there's just, you know, seven other people that are sitting here going, I thought I had a good week.
3: I'm waiting.
2: Do you know what I mean? Like, it just feels weird to individualise when you're saying, good job, team.
1: Keep them hungry. That's how you keep them hungry.
2: Is that right?
1: Yeah. Why do you think, like, in a group fitness class, they only single out one of you? Because then everyone else goes, God, I want that compliment.
2: Interesting.
1: They work harder.
2: Okay. Well, do you think Mark's going to let himself go now, though? He's got his compliment. He'll let himself go. He won't bother with audio.
1: There's a chance of that. He's giving me a thumbs up.
2: Is that right? Sloppy packages next week.
1: Sloppy packages.
2: From Mark.
1: Sloppy package, wow.
2: Audio packages.
1: That could mean anything. A sloppy package.
2: Sloppy packages. Gosh, from Mark.
1: No. I'm thinking much worse. A sloppy pack. All right. Wonderful. Your package is sloppy next week, Mark.
2: I tell you what, Mark. God. Don't you let that compliment go to your head, Mark.
1: We've gone too far.
2: Okay. Let's wrap it up. Let's enjoy our weekends. Let's start it. Let's do it.
1: On Monday. Goodbye.
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0: The office is 12 degrees. You're wearing a puffer jacket at your desk. And Brian's refusing to change the thermostat because he claims it's the perfect temp. 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

0: This is what it sounds like when you tell someone they've just won around the world flights and $15,000.
1: 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We, you know, we feel like we work so hard just to make it week to week. And when you're parents and you've got kids, you just want to give them everything. And when you can't, that's really hard. So to win this, it's a dream come true. Thank you. Thank you so much.
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inside the city. 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
11: Morning, I'm Britt Aylin. Sunscreens found by the consumer watchdog to have failed to meet their SPF claims are still being tested. It's after Choice revealed 16 products didn't meet expectations 12 months ago. While the TGA is under fire for the delayed investigation and for allowing the sunscreens to remain on sale while the testing is taking place. Bondi terror attack hero Ahmed Al-Ahmed has broken down in tears while defending allegations he assaulted his own dad. The 44-year-old says he's never been violent and has never laid a hand on his father. He says it's over money, claiming his dad and brothers want some of his GoFundMe donations. China is threatening a major tariff hike on Australian beef. Exporters warned they could be slugged with an extra 55% hike if shipments exceed the 205,000-tonne annual cap. Beijing says the move is to protect local producers. The legal team presenting Donald Trump has refused to provide the BBC with financial information as part of his defamation case against the broadcaster. The US president claims he suffered reputational and financial damage after a BBC documentary intentionally, maliciously and deceptively doctored a speech he gave before the Capitol riots. His lawyers said the request for finance papers was disproportionate and a textbook fishing expedition. And celebrated actor Anthony Stewart Head has died from complications due to pneumonia. The 72-year-old's probably best known for playing Rupert Giles in Buffy the Vampire Slayer and more recently former AFC Richmond owner Rupert Mannion in Ted Lasso. In a statement, his daughters Emily and Daisy said he passed away peacefully surrounded by family.
12: Floriana's $69 long lunch with Mediterranean-inspired drinks. Details online.
11: An injury-stricken Storm outfits fought its way to victory, taking down the Knights 32-30 in a thrilling match at Amy Park. While the Roosters' season's back on track following last night's 26-0 win over the Raiders in Canberra. And Alexander Zverev through to the French Open final after taking out Jacob Menzik in straight sets. The world number three will be up against Flavio Caboli. Whoever wins will be taking home their first ever Grand Slam title.
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13: Sunny conditions expected right across far north Queensland for today with a top of 25 degrees. Tomorrow, partly cloudy conditions with a top of 26. And for Monday, a shower or two with a top of 27.
12: Hooligan Hefts, live at the Jack, 13th of June.
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0: Jury is morning. Happy Saturday. I hope you're having a great weekend. Whatever you may be up to, hey, I've got some details on some fantastic events that are happening right across the Far North Queensland region this weekend. I'll tell you more about them shortly. But for now, we're going to get stuck back into the hits. We're going to throw it back to 1985 with some Jimmy Barnes. I've also got some Harry Styles lined up for you, plus some Sam Fender and Olivia Dean. Up here next, you're on Star 102.7.
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0: Bloodline by Alex Warren and Jelly Roll here on Star 102.7. Hey, happy Saturday. Oh, there's so many great events happening this weekend. You've got the Gordon Vale Cottage Markets on from 7 a.m. this morning at Norman Park in Gordie. You've also got the Harmony Cricket Cup happening on Walker Street in Edmonton. And don't forget the Cairns Speedway opening round. So round one tonight. Gates open 3:30 p.m. and it's all happening in Edmonton. Big season ahead for 2026 indeed with all the Speedway. It's very exciting. It all includes the sprint cars and junior new stars. Tickets are available for purchase online. And don't forget to keep it locked to Star 102.7 to win all the family passes. And of course the Grid Kid, which is a competition you can enter on a website for the little ones. 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Hey, we're going to get back into the music just around the corner with this one from Gracie Abrams. But I hit the wall, I just hit the wall. I'm not a problem you can solve. That's new music to start up for you in two tracks time.
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on Star 102.7. We're going to find out the latest news and sport from our national news team next. Then we'll get stuck back into the hits. I've got some great music lined up for you inside the next 15, including this one from Teddy Swims.

0: and I've also got this banger lineup for your Saturday morning. 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
13: Morning, I'm Britt Aylin. The Prime Minister has welcomed his New Zealand counterpart at an event in Noosa ahead of talks to be held later today. Anthony Albanese and Christopher Luxon's annual leaders meeting is set to see them discuss driving economic growth, strengthening trans-Tasman trade and business links, and aligning efforts to support a free and open Indo-Pacific region. Melbourne is set to catch up with some of its other capital city counterparts with the introduction of tap-and-go travel across a number of major train lines from tomorrow. It means commuters will be able to use a credit card or other contactless payment method to cover their fare instead of purchasing a Mikey card. Tap-and-go public transport has been available in Sydney since 2017, Adelaide since 2020, and was brought in across Brisbane and southeast Queensland last year. A former racing driver and friend of Michael Schumacher has been cleared of allegations he sexually assaulted the Formula One star's nurse at a party in 2019. Australian Joey Mawson was acquitted in a Swiss court after it was determined there was insufficient evidence for a conviction. And campaigners are calling for a public inquiry into royal finances after it was revealed Andrew Mountbatten-Windsor had been receiving an undisclosed private income from the subletting of cottages on his Royal Lodge estate prior to his eviction. The report from the National Audit Office confirmed that the former Duke had been getting rental payments but didn't have details on how much was being charged.
4: 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Aperitivo Hour, Tuesday to Saturday.
13: Turning to sport now, and a thrilling match at Amy Park has seen the injury-riddled Storm slay the Knights 32-30. It's after a brutal hit in the first 5 minutes of play saw Newcastle lose Phoenix Crossland, a collision with Joe Chan resulting in him being stretchered off with a neck injury. Meantime, the Raiders have suffered another loss, going down to the Roosters 26-0. And in the tennis, Alexander Zverev's just one win away from his first Grand Slam title, eliminating Jacob Benzig 7-5, 6-2, 3-6, 6-3 in the French Open semi-finals. He's set to take on 10th seed Flavio Cabolli, who's advanced after Matteo Arnaldi was forced to withdraw from their semi due to sickness.
1: Insurance for home, contents, strata, landlords. Sure. Insurance, but fair.
0: Sunny conditions expected right across far north Queensland for today with a top of 25 degrees. Tomorrow, partly cloudy conditions with a top of 26. And for Monday, a shower or two with a top of 27.
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Your chance to win $5,000 cash. We've still got 15K left in the kitty. Did start at 20, but week one's down, which means yesterday we gave away $5,000. 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There was an Uber driver the other day. He popped his details in because he listens in the car each and every day. And just for doing so, he goes in the draw to win $5,000 this week with our cash giveaway. We've also got another couple of weeks, 5K each and every Friday. Don't forget to keep Star loud because Johnny and Nikki could be visiting your workplace next week to do a little bit of a spot check. And if you are listening to us, you'll get an extra bonus entry into the random draw to win $5,000 cash. Easiest 5K you ever win for just registering your details and making sure you're keeping Star locked in your workplace. Hey, we're going to get stuck back into the hits just around the corner with Taylor Swift's new one.

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1: The office is 12 degrees. 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

0: 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This week's category is trades and construction. So we want to know the best trades and construction business across Far North Queensland. By nominating them, they'll go in the draw to, of course, walk away with the crown as Far North Queensland's best of the best in the trades and construction industry. They'll also receive over $1,000 worth of prizes, including bragging rights for being the best of the best here in FNQ. They'll get a trophy, a morning tea for their workplace, 3 6-month Anytime Fitness gym memberships, and merch pack worth over $800. 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
1: In the middle of our last fight, you went into strike. 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
0: 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It's up for you next here on Star 102.7. 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

0: You're on Star 102.7. We're about to cross to the newsroom to find out the latest in national news and sport. Then Johnny and Inky are in the studio with Johnny and Inky's least worst bids. So make sure you stick around for that one. Plenty of laughs along the way. So much that happened on the show this week, and I loved their little, what was that, Lost Post Lotto. How fun was that? Stick around. Johnny and Inky's least worst bids up next. You're on Star.
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12: Morning, I'm Britt Aylin. New Zealand's Prime Minister is hoping to see his country get involved with the Brisbane 2032 Olympics, meeting with the event committee in Queensland yesterday. Christopher Luxon will today be sitting down with our PM for their annual leaders meeting, where he and Anthony Albanese are set to discuss methods to deepen defence and security cooperation in the Indo-Pacific region. At a welcome event last night, Albo stressed the importance of working together during the volatility of war. Sunscreens found by the consumer watchdog to have failed to meet their SPF claims are still being tested. It's after Choice revealed 16 products hadn't met expectations 12 months ago. The TGA is under fire for the delayed investigation and for allowing the sunscreens to remain on sale while the testing is taking place. The legal team representing Donald Trump has refused to provide the BBC with financial information as part of his defamation case against the broadcaster. The US president claims he suffered reputational and financial damage after a BBC documentary intentionally, maliciously, and deceptively doctored a speech he gave before the Capitol riots. His lawyers said the request for finance papers was disproportionate and a textbook fishing expedition. And astronauts aboard the International Space Station are back to normal duties after they were briefly evacuated. NASA's Mission Control ordered the crew of its SpaceX 12 mission, two US astronauts, a French astronaut and a Russian cosmonaut, to don their spacesuits and board the Dragon spacecraft due to a worsening air leak. However, they have since been given the go-ahead to get back to work.
1: Cairns RSL Club. If we're not your local, move closer.
12: Raiders coach Ricky Stewart has made no excuses for the side's clean sheet thrashing by the Roosters overnight. There was no home ground advantage for Canberra, losing 26-0.
13: No, they had too much class for us, mate. Yeah, they're too good for us.
12: Meantime, an injury-stricken Storm outfit has fought its way to victory, taking down the Knights 32-30 in a thrilling match at Amy Park. And Alexander Zverev will be up against Flavio Cavoli in the French Open tennis final. Both of them are competing for their maiden Grand Slam title.
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0: Sunny conditions expected right across far north Queensland for today with a top of 25 degrees. Tomorrow, partly cloudy conditions with a top of 26. And for Monday, a shower or two with a top of 27.
14: 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Finish off the tape.
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16: 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The least worst bits from Johnny and Inky.
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2: Good morning. It is Johnny and Inky. Happy Saturday. Welcome to Least Worst Bits of the Week. Hey, J-Man.
3: Morning, mate. How we doing?
2: The weather. The weather is weathering and we're loving it. It's the kind of weather that you open up the curtains, you open your eyes and you go, get inside me.
3: Yeah, literally. Yeah, I just I want to be out and about at all times.
2: Well, before you get out and about, let's do Johnny and Inky's Least Worst Bits of the Week. This is the stuff that happened during the week that either educated us, gave us a giggle.
3: Yep.
2: And other things that went on down. Coming up this hour, special birthdays.
3: Yeah, this is a good one. Is your birthday on maybe a big day like Christmas or Easter, or does it link up with other family members?
2: We also spoke about e-bikes and also e-scooters for our kids and not in this house. Welcome to Johnny and Inky's Least Worst Bits of the Week on Star.

0: the week that was.
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2: Yasmin and Trinity, were you born on a special day?
3: I was born on Good Friday.
2: That wasn't a good Friday. That was a great Friday. Rach in Trinity, were you born on a special day?
4: Well, not so much as in a holiday or anything like that, but it ended up being special because my mum worked it really well. I was born on the 7th of the 9th, 79, so 797.

0: My grandfather was born on the 7th of the 8th, and I should have been born on the 8th of the 9th, according to my mum.
1: That is
0: crazy.
1: But I
0: just completely threw it out.
1: Donna, in Gordonvale, are you born on a special day?
2: New Year's Day.
1: So
3: we're talking 1st of Jan. Like, you kick off, your birth kicked off whatever year you were born.
2: That's exactly right.
3: Wow.
2: 20 past 12.
3: Oh,
1: 20
3: my
1: past
3: God.
1: 12.
3: Wow.
1: So just after midnight.
3: Fireworks might have still been going
2: fireworks
3: off.
2: Fireworks were going off.
1: And I was
2: going
1: to say, do you appreciate that the world puts on fireworks for your birthday every single year?
2: Most definitely.
4: Looking for the best of the worst? You found it. It's Johnny and Inky's Least Worst Bits on Star 102.7. 7.

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2: What is wrong with you?
0: It's the least worst bit on Star 102.7.
3: We're talking about the e-rules for e-scooters and also for e-bikes. Children will be allowed to ride between 12 and 17. They'll be able to use an e-mobility device with parental supervision. And if they are caught without having parental supervision, then there is going to be parents will face a $518 fine or a $620 fine if the child is caught riding an illegal device. If you have got a license, then you need to have that on you the whole time. And also, they're saying that there's going to be a speed limit of 12 kilometres per hour. What side of the fence do you sit on with these? Like, is it, you know what, something has to be done, let's do it, or no, a few bad apples shouldn't spoil the bunch?
4: From Edmonton on the line right now, Peter, you've got some pretty strong opinions about this one.
5: Yeah, g'day, mate. It's pretty simple. They go as fast as a motorbike. So the riders should be licensed and of age, just like a motorbike rider. And you know, like the kids, we've ridden push bikes for the last God knows how long. I grew up on a push bike, and there's absolutely nothing wrong with that. Bit of exercise.
3: Yeah.
5: You know, they don't really go fast enough. If you come off, you might lose a bit of skin, but you're not going to die.
3: That's a fair point there, Pete, because some of these scooters, they and also bikes, they go so fast.
4: They
3: whiz by you.
4: They do.
3: And it feels like, what was that? And it's like, it's a bike. It's already gone. It's a scooter. It's already gone.
4: It's hard. I can see both sides of it because, you know, you're right, Pete, and I think this is a big part that people miss is that with the introduction of a lot of these e-vehicles, you miss that exercise that comes with riding a push bike. And that's one of the best parts about getting the young kids out in the push bikes is that they're exercising, they're out in the open. You know, this is fantastic. The other side of that, though, is that these things actually get them home quicker and obviously they're a lot easier to use and this sort of thing. So, I can see both sides of it. But you reckon just get rid of them altogether, Pete, and it has to be licensed. That means anyone really under the age of 18, because when you don't get your full license until you're about 18,
3: 16,
4: these
3: 17.
4: Days. But like full license?
5: Yeah.
3: Oh, not even learners.
5: Just like a motorbike license. I mean, if you look into the numbers of how many young kids have died on these scooters, it's horrendous. It's horrendous. And I feel sorry for the people who've put the money forward. It's just a reflection on how slow our government is to changing technology.
4: Yeah.
5: I mean, anybody that looks at a scooter that can do 60 kilometres an hour on the footpath has just got to go, hey, this is a bad thing. This shouldn't happen. And these poor people who've spent the money, it should never have been allowed in the first place.
0: If you're hoping the government will force us to work from home due to the fuel crisis, you might want to reconsider, because it could mean you'll miss out on winning some serious cash. 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
2: Lisa in Bentley Park, what was banned in your household growing up?
3: Well, I was a bit of a rebel child, so my granddad used to come up and help my mum mow our yard when I was a kid. But when they were mowing the yard, I used to grab granddad's scooter and go for a ride.
4: Hang on. What sort of scooter are we talking about here?
3: You know, like the old postie scooters?
2: Oh, yeah.
4: That would have been fun. That would have been really fun.
3: So my mum said to her father, my grandfather, Dad, please do not bring your scooter around again because you know what our dead little child is like.
2: Oh, no. You've lost your fun.
4: We really were a little daredevil.
2: Can I say, postie bikes were so much fun.
4: Yeah.
2: If you still, even these days, if you get your hands on a postie bike, they are a good time.
4: We are not encouraging people to steal postie bikes, by the way.
2: I know, you can buy them. You can buy them. Yeah, no.
4: Good.
2: Kimmy in Caravonica, good morning.
5: Good morning. How are we?
2: Yeah, good, thank you. What was banned in your house growing up?
5: Oh, my God. Coffee. Can you believe it? But can you believe they would allow me to have a shandy on a Sunday with Sunday roast?
2: Wait, I love this. So you weren't allowed to have coffee or no one was allowed to have coffee?
5: No, just me. Or just the children.
2: Yeah.
5: The young ones weren't allowed to have coffee.
4: Okay.
5: But they'd offer us, go figure, a shandy, beer and lemonade on a Sunday. No wonder I like to have a drink now.
2: Kimmy, I am going to indulge with you. I used to get a shandy when I was young too.
4: No, really?
2: Yep, and it used to be, seriously, Johnny, it wasn't even a drop of beer that was in there.
4: Yeah,
2: it was all lemonade.
4: Yeah.
2: But I felt so good.
5: I bet you did.
2: I love that. Robin in Redlinch, what was banned in your household growing up?
6: More things than I can remember, but the main thing was chewing gum, swearing.
2: Oh.
6: And couldn't watch Countdown because apparently the host was on drugs.
2: Molly Meldrum, back in the day, which I dare say probably was.
4: Having a bit of fun there?
2: You've
4: got the right info there, probably.
0: Get ready. 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

0: Rihanna here on Stardust. Johnny and Inky here for the Least Worst Bits of the Week. Coming up next, plenty more Least Worst Bits, including jazzing up job title.
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10: Morning, I'm Britt Aylin. The Prime Minister has welcomed his New Zealand counterpart at an event in Noosa ahead of talks to be held later today. Anthony Albanese and Christopher Luxon's annual leaders meeting is set to see them discuss driving economic growth, strengthening trans-Tasman trade and business links, and aligning efforts to support a free and open Indo-Pacific region. New South Wales Police is hunting for four men believed to be armed with bladed weapons after an alleged violent home invasion in Western Sydney overnight. A 23-year-old occupant of the property received serious injuries to his left arm and has been taken to hospital in a stable condition. Over in the UK, campaigners are calling for a public inquiry into royal finances after it was revealed Andrew Mountbatten Windsor had been receiving an undisclosed private income from the subletting of cottages on his Royal Lodge estate prior to his eviction. The report from the National Audit Office confirmed that the former Duke had been getting rental payments but didn't have details on how much was being charged. And Melbourne is set to catch up with some of its other capital city counterparts with the introduction of tap-and-go travel across a number of major train lines from tomorrow. It means commuters will be able to use a credit card or other contactless payment method to cover their fares instead of purchasing a Mikey card. Tap-and-go public transport's been available in Sydney since 2017, Adelaide since 2020, and was brought in across Brisbane and southeast Queensland last year.
9: Floriana's $69 long lunch with Mediterranean-inspired drinks. Details online.
10: In sport, a thrilling match at Amy Park has seen the injury-riddled Storm slay the Knights 32-30. Newcastle lost Phoenix Crossland in a brutal hit in the first 5 minutes of play, stretched off with a neck injury after a collision with Joe Chan. While in Canberra, the Raiders have fallen to the Roosters 26-0. Alexander Zverev's just one win away from his first Grand Slam title after eliminating Jacob Menzig 7-5, 6-2, 3-6, 6-3 in the French Open semis. He'll be taking on 10th seed Flavio Cavoli in the final. And Australia's Jessica Fox has claimed gold at the ICF Canoe Slalom World Cup over in Prague.
9: Escape ordinary and embrace extraordinary at Botanica Lifestyle Resort.
7: Sunny conditions expected right across far north Queensland for today with a top of 25 degrees. Tomorrow, partly cloudy conditions with a top of 26. And for Monday, a shower or two with a top of 27.
11: 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Let's look at the tape.
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15: Well, g'day, g'day, and happy Saturday. J-Man, how good's the weather?
0: Yeah, perfect, mate. This is the time of year that we are here for. We go through the tough weather earlier on. We deserve this now, mate. That's why it feels so good.
15: I do love during the week, though. The weather played the game when it came to the wind, and so many people out and about in their boats on the water. The fact that the Great Barrier Reef is our backyard and it just looks like you're in another country looking at these pictures and
0: the
15: these videos.
0: It's sensational.
15: We live here.
0: Yeah.
15: This is the place that we get to call home. Obviously, wind is picking up again once again this weekend. Coming up this hour with the least worst bits of the week, job applications. When you fancy up the title, can you guess what the job is?
0: There was a couple of curly ones there.
15: There was. Yeah. Also, we spoke about sharks and other things. Welcome to the least worst bits of the week. It is Johnny and Inky on Star.

0: You missed Johnny and Inky this week. 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We've got the least worst bits on Star 102.7 now.
1: J-Man, the way that you can really jazz up a role. These days, people aren't called receptionists. They're called directors of first impressions.
2: Love that, yeah.
1: And
2: yeah,
1: why not jazz up your role?
2: Right? Yes. Yeah, I like it, yeah.
1: So I thought that I'd do something for you to see if you can guess what the profession is.
2: Okay.
1: Describe your job, but make it sound bigger or a little bit illegal. So okay, locate targets, infiltrate them, and permanently disable their ability to reproduce. What do you think that could be?
2: He said this before and it's throwing me off. Like a lot of those describing words is throwing me off massively. And my brain only went to one thing and it was, but I know this is wrong, but a vasectomy doctor.
1: No. What a bad one. No, it's somebody that does laser hair removal.
2: Oh. Yeah, that's good.
1: So I'm going to give you
2: I'll write that. No, that was a good one. That was a good one.
1: I meet with kids in their homes when their parents leave.
2: Like a babysitter.
1: That is a babysitter, yeah, yes, okay. That is.
2: Yeah, cool, got that.
1: I spend time with kids telling them what to do with their mouths.
2: Oh, God. I hope it's a dentist.
1: It is.
2: Yeah.
1: I go into schools at night and suck up dead shavings.
2: Cleaners.
1: Doesn't sound
2: disgusting.
1: It
2: does sound
1: disgusting.
2: Doesn't
1: it?
2: God. Oh, no. Oh, no.
1: I superheat liquids to create energy that gets transferred into humans.
2: What?
1: I superheat liquids to create energy that gets transferred.
2: Coffee machine?
1: Yay!
2: No way!
1: A barista!
2: Okay, barista, yeah. Okay.
1: Shout out to our baristas barista, as well. Thank you for injecting that energy into our veins every single day.
0: 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It's the least worst bits with Johnny and Inky, only on Star 102.7.

0: You missed Johnny and Inky this week. Don't worry. 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
1: Oh my gosh, you're my hero.
2: The guy that once had his camera swallowed by a great white shark.
3: Wow.
2: He's done some filming for Sesame Street for sharks and also with Sir David Attenborough. It is shark dude Richard Fitzpatrick. Let's talk about you and sharks. The fascination of sharks that you've had basically your whole life and how you have put yourself in positions where you've come face to face with these big, huge animals. Do we still get scared when we have to do these filmings?
4: We always have to be cautious, particularly a lot of our filming when we're in the water. When you've got food in the water with the sharks, that they can actually, the behavior can change in the blink of an eye. So it's always being very cautious and very respectful to these animals.
2: Did you ever, with your with videos that you've done, have you ever met Sir David Attenborough?
4: Yeah, I've had him home for a barbie and
3: no
4: all
3: way.
4: That kind of stuff. So, yeah.
3: That's awesome. Yeah. That's so
2: have
3: cool.
2: Have you really?
3: Wow.
2: Was he out here in Far North Queensland?
4: Oh, it was years ago when we did his Life in Cold Blood series, and then I shot most of the Barrier Reef series for him, but he was writing it, so I was talking to him all the time about the script as I was filming for that series. So, and I famously stood him up for dinner in Sydney once because the corals were spawning and I couldn't make it.
2: No!
3: You know, if anyone's going to understand missing dinner because the corals are spawning, though, it's going to be David Attenborough, isn't it?
2: What did Sir David Attenborough put on the barbecue? Was he just down for anything? Like an Australian barbie?
4: Yeah, it was the last night of that reptile shoot, and the crew were like, oh, shit, David will want to go home early. So I planted him next to my English girlfriend of the time.
2: Yeah.
4: And he went through to 3 a.m, red wine, steak.
3: And he
4: was on fire. So, yeah.
3: Wow, the stories that man could tell.
2: Right?
3: Holy hell.
2: Incredible.
3: Yeah.
2: Do you have a special type of shark that you love? Like, do you have a species that you go, they're my faves?
4: Yeah, the tiger shark. Yeah,
2: wow.
4: When I first started a lot of my work on and satellite tagging back in the days and catching them for tagging and being in the water with them while they're feeding on, you know, things like dead turtle carcasses. So they're an amazing animal.
3: Are they aggressive by nature, Richard?
4: To be honest, with tigers, they all have different personalities at an individual level. Some
2: Like you're talking about a puppy dog is what that sounds like. Yeah, you know, they're all just a little different.
4: They're all very different, yeah.
0: This is what it sounds like when you tell someone they've just won around-the-world flights and $15,000.
5: Oh, my God, I can't believe it. Thank you so much. I can't even begin to tell you what this is going to do for our family. We, you know, we feel like we work so hard just to make it week to week. And when you're parents and you've got kids, you just want to give them everything. And when you can't, that's really hard. So to win this, it's a dream come true. Thank you. Thank you so much.
0: Thanks to all that entered, and keep it here because we've got even bigger prizes up for grabs very soon. 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
6: The Nick Scali half-yearly clearance is on now, with everything reduced across the entire Nick Scali range. Everything is reduced during the half-yearly clearance. On now at Nick Scali.
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1: We're talking about tattoo fails. There's a mum in Perth. Her name's Katie. She went to go and get a tattoo and this happened.
2: I just got my tattoos done and I've just realised I spelt Ellie's name wrong. I have Ellie's name tattooed on me and it's spelt wrong.
1: Ellie is her child's name and she spelt it wrong. It's not spelt correctly. Instead of A-I-R, it's A-R-I.
3: God, that just doesn't have the same ring to it.
1: Tattoo fails this morning. We've got
3: Rachel in Trinity. Rach, what is your story, mate?
4: My cousin is a tattooist.
3: Yep.
4: He also is dyslexic.
1: Oh, no.
3: Those two things can't go together well.
4: So he was tattooing an OnlyFans model. And it was a full job on each butt cheek. Supposed to say dark side.
1: Right.
3: Oh, no.
4: Ended up saying drac side.
3: Oh, no. That's definitely not the same thing.
1: They obviously didn't check the tattoo themselves, or...
4: Well, when it's on your butt, it's a bit hard to see what they're doing.
3: Wait, how big... Do you know how big it was on the writing?
4: The whole butt cheek. Each one, dark on one side, side on the other, the whole butt cheek.
1: That is wild times to be alive.
3: God. Jess and Kawara, Jess, what is your tattoo fail story?
5: Yes, hello. I had a friend when we were 18. He got all our friends' group names on his back.
3: Oh, no.
5: So everyone's friend group was on his back, and I'm pretty sure he might be only friends with like one of them.
3: I was gonna say high school friendships, like whilst at the time it feels great and you feel like we're gonna be friends forever, doesn't always work out, does it?
1: That's a commitment though, to get everybody's names. Like a lot of the times you just get your partner's name, like Jessica or whatever it is.
3: The whole group chat's
1: but
3: in.
1: But now you've got the whole group chat.
3: Trent in White Rock. Now yours is a bit of a painful one, isn't it, Trent?
6: Yeah, it was. 18 years ago I went for a holiday in Ballarat, Victoria, and I walked into a tattoo shop. And the lady there started doing a tattoo, drawing some flames around an existing tattoo I had.
3: And nice.
6: Would have been normally a 2-hour job.
3: Yeah.
6: It took 5 hours because the electric lead to the tattoo gun kept stopping.
1: Oh.
3: Mid scrape.
6: It would have been hilarious to see it because at one stage she had the cord running up over her head down the front of her to get it in a position that it would work.
1: At this point, did you think to yourself, this is probably not the best place to be in right now?
3: And replace the equipment.
6: The whole tattoo studio was full of cigarette smoke. She smoked nonstop.
3: Oh, God.
6: And I was like, what have I got myself into?
3: Is it at least a good deal? It didn't cost too much? Or
6: no, it wasn't expensive at the time. Back then, they were a lot cheaper.
1: Well, 18 years later, how does your tattoo look now?
6: Oh, it still looks fine.
1: Yeah, right.
3: Okay.
1: Yeah.
3: All right. But the pain will forever remain.
1: Right. Yeah.
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0: wrapping up the least worst bits of the week for your Saturday. We're getting out of here. Enjoy your weekend, whatever you're getting up to.
1: Yeah, if you can, get out and about, take the family out, just get this air in your lungs, just get this sun on your face, just enjoy it.
0: There is a lot going on. Queensland Day. Oh, happy Queensland Day!
1: Hey, Queenslander!
0: And also, Festival of the Knob is happening as well. If you want to check that one out, there is so much that's on the go. We'll see you Monday morning from 6 a.m.
1: Bye.
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12: Morning, I'm Britt Aylin. The Prime Minister is sitting down with his Kiwi counterpart today for their annual leaders meeting. Anthony Albanese and Christopher Luxon said to discuss methods to deepen defence and security cooperation in the Indo-Pacific region. Yesterday, the New Zealand PM met with the Brisbane 2032 Olympic Committee to talk about getting his country more involved in the event. Police are investigating an alleged violent home invasion in Sydney's southwest. Authorities say four men with bladed weapons forced their way into a house at Greenacre in the early hours of this morning, demanding cash before attacking one of the occupants and escaping in a black SUV. A 23-year-old man's received serious injuries to his left arm and has been taken to hospital. Leading AI firm Anthropic is calling for a global slowdown in the development of advanced artificial intelligence technology amid fears humanity could lose control of it. The company behind the chatbot Claude says it would be a good idea to allow themselves more time to deal with the AI tech's advanced implications. And a group of astronauts has been let back on board the International Space Station after an air leak saw them temporarily evacuated. NASA Mission Control had ordered the crew of its SpaceX 12 mission and astronaut Chris Williams to exit onto their Dragon spacecraft, while cosmonauts from Russia's space agency worked to seal the leaks.
13: Station Houston on Space to Ground 2 for all USOS crew members needs you to execute a procedure, EMER procedure 3.4, Crew Dragon establish safe haven.
12: The repairs have now been paused with the team instructed to return to planned operations.
14: Make Floriana your new local. Aperitivo hour Tuesday to Saturday.
12: Raiders coach Ricky Stewart's made no excuses for the side's clean sheet thrashing by the Roosters overnight. There was no home ground advantage for Canberra, losing 26-0.
15: No, they had too much class for us, mate. Yeah, they're too good for us.
12: In AFL, the Bulldogs have overcome a 29-point deficit for a 77-71-point win over the Hawks. And Alexander Zverev will go head-to-head with Flavio Cavoli in the French Open final. Both are competing to win their first ever Grand Slam title.
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16: Sunny conditions expected right across far north Queensland for today with a top of 25 degrees. Tomorrow, partly cloudy conditions with a top of 26. And for Monday, a shower or two with a top of 27.
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